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0: 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Eddie Songs hits, spark up some old memories. Maybe you want to hear a song, you call me, tell me what you want to hear, or you can just call and sing what you want to hear, like my girl Tiffany McGee.
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0: you when you want to tell us what happened at your wreck. But sometimes the wrecks are so bad, you don't even remember what happened. Good thing for you, I got my girl Shivani and the Crash Animations team that can reenact what happened.
1: 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And then through our medical animation, we were able to show how the impact affected Maria's spine, and she was no longer able to sit or stand for a long period of time. 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
0: 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Whoa, now you're shopping for a new car. 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I got him in the building, Mr. Everybody Rides. 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

0: 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K104, your home for DFW's hip hop, R&B, DD, and the Bay Bay Show. Game four last night, Knicks Spurs. They were up 29 points, and the Knicks came back and won. It's now 3-1. Don't look good for San Antonio. Wimby, what you gonna do, bro?
1: I think it's gonna go one of two ways, a bad one and a good one. And I know the bad one would be giving up, the good one would be getting stronger through this, getting more together, and I know this is what we're gonna do.
0: We're gonna find out Saturday night, game five in San Antonio. Who you got, Knicks, Spurs? I don't know, we got another episode of that Throwback Thursday mix banging next, and tickets for Summer Walk on the way. Whoa. Keep it on Nightlife, K104.
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1: Yeah, turn me up, Showtime, Nightlife News at 9. Actually went down last night, Knicks, Spurs blew a 29-point lead. Knicks came back to win, now up 3-1. And we're looking at Game 5, Saturday night in San Antonio. Keep it in the sports, man. FIFA kicked off today, literally. Shout out to everybody who was at Fair Park, man, for the FIFA Fan Fest. It was going down, man. Thousands of Mexico fans in there watching at the Jets. So that was so dope, man. The Dos Equis. I mean, I said Jets. The Dos Equis. So shout out to Mexico. They put it on, what was it? South Africa, I believe. First game at Cowboys Stadium. Or Dallas Stadium, whatever they're going to call it. It's going to be Netherlands and Japan. Shout out to everybody in town, from out of town. We done our best to fix up the city, man, to fix the roads. They out there cutting grass, getting ready for FIFA 2026. Hold on. Get ready for Summer Walker. Them tickets on the way. Whoa. Nightlife show. 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
2: 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Dang. See, I wonder if my husband would change me.
3: 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Man, Chris can win the pick 3, and he gone. Do you hear me?
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0: 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Her daughter been on it though.
1: My daughter was so fiend out to come to Five Below. I never been here before, but now I see why. 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
0: Cardi says she love Five Below now. Summer Walker tickets on the way just now. Tap it in good. The win at 10 is on the way.

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1: 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I do damage.
0: And now he's coming this way.
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0: It's going up when Don Tolliver and the Octane tour slide into the AAC on Saturday,

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party outside. Shouting out to all the good for nothing, low down dirty dogs. 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I want to set you up for Summer Walker. 817-633-1045. Yeah, sing for your seats. I got your tickets. It's K104. Let's go.

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0: 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Because the R&B tour with Usher and Chris Brown is coming to town. 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

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See the streets getting dry, finna go and take a trip, let's deal. 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

can't f no. 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

all this motion I'm having. 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

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She got that money in the morning. And she giving it away. Shoot, 10 random trivia questions can mean $1,000. Y'all, you got to do.

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can't f- no, she thinks she me when she driving the sport. 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

0: R&B vibes right there, man. The Weeknd with the Timeless remix. Doshi, Playboi Carti. Is that R&B vibes? Y'all got to let me know. I just know where y'all heard it first. And that's K104, your home for DFW's hip-hop and R&B, Didi and the Bebe Show. I'm your host, the Fly Muchacho Accomplice, on this Thursday night. Ooh, ready for the weekend. Yes, sir, Ski Band. And, hey, you know what else we ready for? FIFA, the World Cup is coming to town. The festivities began today. You already know the DFW is going to be LIT for about a month, y'all. So it kicked off today. It's a tournament. Mexico played South Africa in Mexico. But they had all the fan festival festivities going on, man. And keep your ear to the speakers. We got to keep you updated with everything that's going on. You know, the big station do. But Mexico got the win 2-0. And the celebrities was out. Even though it was in Mexico, shout out Bun B. He pulled up, man. I'm sure the atmosphere was on. Out of 1 to 10, it was on 12. I'm telling you. They were chanting Canelo Alvarez's name. I mean, it was definitely a movie. Y'all be sure and give your boy a follow at Accomplice On Air. Because you know my Mexican butt. I was glued to the screen. I had to see, man, represent for the culture one time. But throw your 2 cents in the jar. Who you think gonna win it all, man? You know this happens every 4 years like the Olympics. 817-633-1045. Tap in if you tuned in. Limo Bangers on the way. Let's go.
1: TD makes you laugh every morning.
2: 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All right. If she get ready in 5 minutes, some stink.
3: 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She might not be a woman.
4: 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I ain't going to lie. I'm going to put it out there. I say that about Dee Dee all the time. Because, you know, Dee Dee will run up here talking about, I'm sorry, but I was rushing to get here, so I had to be quick. I'm like, yeah, she stink.
3: Stinking. Getting that shower.
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0: Dev Dub, this the big homie Bay Bay, the big fish from K104. 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

Metro Boomin, Quavo, YK, Niece. 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I'm that fly muchacho accomplice on this Thursday night. Ooh, and you know what goes down tomorrow, man? I know the World Cup is in full effect. But don't forget about the NBA Finals. Yes, the Spurs. How they gonna blow a 30-point lead? I don't even know, but I can't wait to find out because they bring it back to Texas. Okay, they bring that back home. Throw your two cents in the jar. 817-633-1045. Are we taking this to game 7? You gotta let me know. Hey, DFW, I gotta keep everything in motion, man. The vibes up right because Texas needs it. The Spurs need it too. Hey, these bangers up next and a lot more. Won't you touch that dial, big station?

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0: Dub Dub, this the big homie Bay Bay, the big fish from K104. 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

0: 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Tap into the lifestyle. And hey, I'm telling you, this weekend, this Saturday, Don Toliver is coming to the DFW. He's taking over the AAC. Oh, yeah, he's on the Octane Tour. This is one of them ones. Take the bae, take the missus, have you a good old time. He ain't by himself either. Chase B's on the show. So Faye goes on the show. And hey, myk104.com. Sign up, get hooked up. 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You know what else you got? Oh, we still got a lot more bangers on the way. We just get started. We got Boss Man D-Lo Motion Party and some R&B Ellie Mae Lil Things. It's K104.
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can't f no. She thinks she me when she driving the sport. Real over everything, unenforced. Lit up the city when I got a torch. I went and got it, I didn't have a choice. I'm from the dirty, we took the north. Step on the, I can't show no remorse. Straight in the streets when I jump out the porch. Yeah, Mrs. Trendsetter, whatever she do, they bite.

That's that Tim's What You Need, some R&B vibes for the after hours at the party. K104, your home for DFW's hip-hop and R&B, DD and the Bebe Show. I'm your host, the Fly Muchacho Accomplice. And yes, man, I'm excited. You know, Game 5 is going on later today, and they're coming back to Texas. New York was just completely wild, and what they were doing to Spurs fans out there is just ridiculous. It's absurd. It's actually mind-boggling. I don't know how Texas is going to react to that. What do y'all think? Throw your two cents in the jar, 817-633-1045. Even when they won the game, coming back from 30 points, which was a record, by the way, down 29 and coming back to get the dub, they still, when Wemby and the Spurs are walking to the hotel, they're throwing eggs at him, and man, just disgraceful and untasteful. But let me know how you think. I don't know what's really going to go on in there. I wish well for everybody. It is a game, but at the end of the day, you think it's going to go to Game 7. You think the Spurs still got what it takes right now? I think it's anybody's game, but y'all let me know. I'm going to keep the vibes going for this after-party show. These bangers.

0: ladies, it's time for Usher to feed you cherries and Chris Brown to take you down at the R&B Tour. 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

0: Playboi Carti in the weekend with the Rather Lie remix right here for the After Hours After Party. K104, yes, sir, Ski Bed. Hey, I got to give you some comedy and some concert alerts, so don't you touch that dial. Still got a lot more bangers on the way. 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
1: 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Ooh, and the timing is just right for the after hours. 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I'm your host, the Fly Muchacho Accomplice. And since it's 2 o'clock in the morning, man, it makes it Friday, TGIF. We ready for the weekend. High of 89 degrees, low of 78 with some scattered showers. We ain't gonna slow no motion down, man. We still gonna watch the finals. We still gonna watch the FIFA. And we still gonna run a lot more bangers. All right? Don't you touch that dial, big stage.

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0: 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Mr. Hem.
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Street cred good, always, oh. 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Hit him. I ain't in your beats, and you ain't in mine, hit him. Yeah, we both outside. That's my type, but hit him.

give my type, but if I can get my section, he be in his. We can go bottle for bottle in his junk. Strip club stunt, I'm a stunt hard. We can go dollar for dollar in his junk. He Mr. Get It Done. I'm Mrs. One of One. Fall in love every time we link. He got me sprung.com. Mind these girls can't keep it peace. I ain't stressing on you, you ain't stressing on me. Boy, I don't wanna push you on a leash. You a dog, I'm a dog, we can keep it in the street. I ain't in your business and you ain't in mine. Yeah, we both outside. That's my type, but here.

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0: Dub, this the big homie Bay Bay, the big fish from K104. 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
5: Yeah.

wife. 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
5: Dougie, y'all told me he been on some positive. 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
1: You ain't even tell me what to say, though.
2: Exactly. Right there.
3: How you going?

0: This has got to stop.
1: Kawasaki!
2: I know.
0: Yeah, this has got to stop.
2: It's starting to get cringeworthy for me. I don't know. Look at him. Look at him. He's really serious.
1: No, JJ liked it.
0: Boo.
3: You said boo or boo?
1: That's what he had.
0: Right.
2: What you got, Trey?
0: All right, I got one. Mine says, all of my motion is sponsored by Big God, and that's why I'm a ball forever.
4: Oh, yeah. Wow.
0: Big God.
4: The Big God.
3: All right, I like it.
4: All right, here we go. This girl had a lot of makeup on, and I was just staring. She said, you ain't going to speak? I said, hey, I thought I was viewing the body. You was looking dead.
3: Oh, wow.
0: That's the worst.
3: All right, that's how we kick the show off. Early morning memes coming up this morning. We have to catch up with another couple on Dateville, see if we can flip this date and make it a win. Plus, we're going to take you through some more hot topics and dope discussions. Yep. And we got more money for you inside our $1,000 mini game. It is Friday, TGIF.
0: Uh-oh.
3: It's Didi in the morning.
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0: Let us get settled into Vegas first. Hey, what happens if you get excited and not you at the airport the whole time?
1: I'm going LAX.
0: Ooh.
1: For this specific reason.
0: Home base, huh?
1: There was no other way to do it than to go around the freaking whole circle.
0: They got shortcuts.
1: The shortcuts ain't really short. I don't love DFW.
0: Talk about
1: too big.
0: Okay.
1: I don't like SkyTrain. I be in Dallas.
0: Oh, yeah. I don't like that either.
1: SkyTrain, man. I don't like having to get on.
0: I don't like having to go get on the train specifically. Man. It's like a big event. Miami sucks. Yeah. Somebody said that
1: Miami
0: here. Miami sucks.
1: Stinks.
0: Let me. That's my pick. Miami sucks.
1: Oh, my.
0: That airport
1: God.
0: Is trash. It's old fashioned.
2: Man. Damn. Okay, I'm going to agree with them on Newark.
3: Okay,
2: the Newark airport is, I'm not crazy for that one.
3: Is it for the same reason, the restaurants?
2: Yeah, and it's old and everything.
4: Yeah, it's
2: else.
4: Old.
2: I agree with
4: need
2: that.
4: Need to be remodeled.
2: Now, I agree with them on Dallas. Dallas with all of the trans and thing, you go from gate A to gate E and this and that. I hate the train.
4: Hold on
2: but
4: now.
2: I hate my worst train is the trains in Atlanta. I don't like that I have to check in, then go downstairs, get on the train to go to my gate. Right?
5: It was too much.
4: I think Atlanta airports go smooth.
2: Really? I don't like how to get on no train.
3: So y'all like Chicago? O'Hare?
2: Chicago's good.
3: Y'all like Chicago?
5: It's top two.
3: Really?
5: LaGuardia's down. I don't like LaGuardia.
3: Well, let's kind of run through. Oh, yeah, go ahead.
4: And then I'm going to say Vegas. Now, they all right, man. They need to let you settle in.
3: Get the slot machine.
4: Yeah, I mean, as soon as you go, get off. And then everybody goes, let me stop right here real quick.
3: Yeah. Cut it out.
2: In the airport.
3: Man.
4: All right. Well, too much.
3: Just to run through them again, these are airports you probably want to stay away from. Orlando, MCO Airport. Denver, Colorado. Dulles out in D.C. Newark Airport. DD says she don't like that one either. Las Vegas, Harriet Reid. LAX, they say it's too big and confusing. DFW, Miami. And DD has added to the list ATL.
2: My favorite, though, Palm Springs.
3: Really?
2: Yeah, Palm Springs, California.
5: I've heard you get off,
2: and the weather is so great that they have tents. They ain't got buildings.
4: Oh, really?
2: You get off and you in a tent.
5: Hold on. You ain't got nothing to say about Philly, New York,
2: No, but again, go back to it. The best one is Palm Springs.
3: Okay.
2: Beautiful. All right, y'all. It's Dee Dee in the morning. Thank you, Trey.
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17: 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Text extra. Looks like we got a little extra road work out here this morning. Trophy Club. You are dealing with a highway closure due to construction. That's 114 eastbound between Trophy Club Drive and Kirkwood Boulevard. It stopped traffic from Highway 170 Alliance Gateway. It's already a 10-minute backup. They're going to try to get that opened up, you know, right around this time, but we'll see what happens. If you're out in Hudson Oaks, you're dealing with road construction. Your left lane is closed on 20 westbound at Highway 80. Same thing. They should be trying to get that cleared out of there right around now. Well, I don't know about you, but I'm pretty excited for our weekend. It's going to be nice. Today, a lot cooler than yesterday, all right? 87 for the high, 77 for the low. I say a lot cooler. It's 5 degrees cooler. All right, let me quit playing. We do have another slight chance of rain, like 15% chance of thunderstorms coming through. If that does happen, it'll start after 10 a.m. and stick around for the afternoon for a little bit. So it should be pretty good. And right now, it's definitely a warm start to the morning. 80 at the K104 headquarters in Arlington. That's your weather and traffic. I'm Mary O'Brien on K104, your home for DFW's hip hop and R&B and big laughs with Dee Dee in the morning.
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0: But even when it comes to the written and practical exam, if you fail, they will allow you to retake it as many times as you need it.
1: Oh, really?
0: Need to pass. Yes.
1: Okay.
0: And you can take the written and practical exam is available only for the lash license. Can you do both of them online? For cosmetology and estheticians or barbers, they do have to go in person to do the practical exam.
2: Okay. So, Roxy, I noticed this too. You own a lash university, but you don't have on any, do you?
0: I do have on. I need to get a fill too. Yes, I do have on a few lashes.
2: You do very natural.
3: Yes,
0: I do very natural.
2: Is that the trend now? Everybody's going more natural.
0: It is more of a clean girl look. And this is definitely somewhere where people can maximize and make the most money is making the lashes look undetectable.
3: Natural.
0: You know, people will pay to not be clocked with their lashes. Attorneys, doctors, people in boardrooms, CEOs, they want to look natural.
3: When they look like windshield wipers, I feel like it's a problem at that point.
0: Yes, yes, but that is definitely a different demographic. So a lot of our clients have very high wealth clientele. Yep. They go to the house
2: and
0: stuff.
2: So what you saying? Wait, she said the high wealth ain't wearing the caterpillars across the eye.
0: No.
1: And no mink in them high wealth business offices.
0: Yeah, so
2: sure. I like the fact
1: some
2: that
1: of them ladies, though, they take them lashes out. They be looking like little naked mall rats with the bangs out, too, now.
2: Yeah.
1: It's a new wig. It's a new wigs now. You look totally different with them lashes, babe.
2: Where are you guys located?
0: So we are in Carrollton, Texas, 2540 Marsh Lane, Carrollton, Texas, right off of Marsh Lane, off of President Bush Turnpike.
2: Mm-hmm. Oh, how can people find you online or anywhere on social media?
0: Yeah, so all across all platforms, we can be found at DFW Lash University, and you can text us at 469-672-9860. Mm-hmm. And because I love K104 so much, if you reach out to me and you enroll by July 1st, I have something very special for
2: nice.
0: You.
2: Nice. Wow. I got to tell you something right now. It is a big business.
1: Yeah.
2: Doing lashes like that, and me, my people just closed. Did I go to get my lashes? I'm like, I got to find a new lash person.
0: Okay, come on, Dee Dee. I definitely have somebody for you. And I, of course, Dee Dee, if you want me to do your lashes, I got you.
2: I mean, get the teacher.
3: You want the pro, right? That's what I want.
0: Yes, I got you. I got you. Custom tailored just for your face. I'll do a face study, analysis, and make sure that it fits just for you.
2: She said a face study.
1: In other words, she's going to send you some samples.
3: Yeah. Big ones. Really big ones.
1: Yeah.
2: You said everybody, they can find you at DFW Lash University.
1: Yes.
2: Right?
0: Yes, yes.
2: Well, congratulations to y'all. This is the founder and owner, and this is our Strong Business Spotlight, which is all about putting that spotlight on her. And that means you've got to go patronize the business, frequent the business, support it, do whatever you can.
1: Come on.
2: Thank you so much for coming in. Give it up for Miss Roxy Reese, founder of DFW.
1: All right.
2: It's Dee Dee in the morning.

0: man. I think that's a nasty man. That I do. Horrible. And you've heard some of the things he says about black folks. Yeah. And every day they say it's crazy. They said at one point they monitored him on X. And I forgot how many. It was over 500 comments about race.
1: Mm.
0: They monitored his social media. That man is not. And giving somebody like that, a racist like that, that kind of money scares me.
1: Right. Yeah. Yeah.
0: That's scary.
2: I don't understand.
0: What he can do with it. He just feels evil. And it feels like what somebody said that the way he uses money, the way he acts, it's like a bad guy on Batman or something.
3: Yeah, like a dive. Yeah, like
1: that. Okay. Some people were saying on social media we should have wealth caps.
0: I think so.
1: I was like, dang.
4: Damn.
0: That's
4: a cap on that?
1: A cap on wealth. A cap on how much wealth you can actually attain.
0: I'm just saying. Well,
3: who can have it? I feel you. His father's even disgusting.
0: His father's very,
3: too.
0: Very. Like, you got to look up Elon Musk, black folks, and all y'all riding around them Teslas. Yeah. Why don't you read about what he says about you? All right, listen, coming up next hour, DJ Steve Nice is finishing your week off right with the Friday Morning Wake Up Mix. Also, guess what? You can stay up to date with the five things you need to know to start your day. Coming up later, we got a young lady on the phone who needed some help with date fail.
1: Okay.
0: She went out on a date. We'll see what happened with that. And then also, we got $1,000 coming up. All right, high is going to be stuck in the 90s. It's K104.
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0: Dab Dab, this the big homie Bay Bay, the big fish from K104. 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
17: I don't think these people made friends this morning. Dallas, you got an accident. Two left lanes are blocked on I-35 East southbound at Camp Wisdom Road. Yes, it's causing a slowdown. Everybody's looking around, so be cautious in the area. Fort Worth, your construction has been cleared from East Loop 820 northbound between Berry Street and Rosedale Street, spur 303. You should be good to go through there for now. 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Gonna be a real good day. Again, if you don't mind a little rain, a lot of sunshine, a lot of humidity, and some bad allergies. As long as you're good with that, it's gonna be great, all right? 87 for the high, 77 for the low. We got rain moving in after 10 a.m. just for the afternoon, but it's gonna be a pretty good thunderstorm for most of us. That grass pollen is still real bad, so let's hope this rain can help that a little little bit, all right? Right now, it's about 80 in downtown Dallas. That's your weather and traffic. I'm Mario Grine on K104, your home for DFW's hip-hop and R&B and big laughs with Didi in the morning.
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0: good people? It's Friday. It's Friday. It's the weekend. It's time to party. Oh. It's Friday. It's Friday. It's the weekend. It's time to party. So, JJ, what you do? Hey, when the weekend comes to you, well, like, I'm about to get these shows on, and I'm going to get my drive on, and I'm going to get my kicking on
1: all weekend long because it's Friday.
2: That was really nice, JJ. I like that. I don't know if that was jazzy.
3: Yeah,
0: like jazz.
3: Jazz.
2: Yeah. Mm-hmm. Yeah, I like it. Yeah.
3: We got after that. We got to give a little snap, you know.
0: I have nothing but a little, like a little bass cello in the background. That's it.
2: Boom, boom, boom, boom, boom. Gotcha. Okay. Ariel, what you got?
3: Right. Yeah. Let's add a little spice to that. JJ. It's going to be a kind of a weird day, guys. We got some thunderstorms moving in early afternoon. So I say right after 11, we should have like a good little splash come through. Just for the afternoon, it'll clear out. It's going to be warm still. 87 for the high, 77 for the low. Saturday's looking pretty dry and very hot. 95 for the high. No rain out there. And then Sunday we'll get hit with showers again. But you know what that means? If it's raining today and it's raining Sunday, that means it's going to be sticky, icky, humid all weekend long. So please prepare yourself for that.
2: All right. Thank you. Let's get right to the five, everyone.
4: Five, four,
5: three, two,
4: number one.
6: The five things you need to know right now on Didi in the Morning.
2: First thing that you need to know right now, your governor, Greg Abbott, now is pushing for data center regulations. Not quite sure if you heard it.
7: Governor Greg Abbott now calling for tighter restrictions, directing the Public Utility Commission of Texas and Power Grid Manager ERCOT to take immediate steps to protect residential ratepayers from the cost of data center expansion. In April, ERCOT delivered a warning that Texas power demand could nearly quadruple by 2032, mostly due to data centers, but also population increases and oil production. In this week's letter, the governor directed the PUC and ERCOT to not pass off energy costs to customers, adding, data centers must operate in ways that reduce costs for residential electricity customers, do not drain water needed for our communities, and take into consideration the needs of our neighborhoods.
3: Yeah, we need all those things. Are they going to do any of that? Are they going to follow through with any of

0: Jordan or LeBron? Well, LeBron just spoke out again.
1: Uh-oh,
0: he just spoke out. He letting y'all know, look, I'm the GOAT. I'm not taking nobody over me, period.
1: Mm.
0: You know, if you grew up in, he say, if you grew up in the Jordan era, you're going to say Jordan. Now, if you grew up in the LeBron era, they say they still saying Jordan. But damn it, in my mind, I'm the GOAT. Mm. I'm not taking nobody ahead of me, period. Stop asking. Stop talking about it. Don't ask me no more. Mm. I'm the GOAT. Put me up there.
1: I agree.
2: Didi, you know what that sounds like? That sounds like one of the men is like, I'm the man. I'm the man. You got to tell people you're the man. You're not the man. Michael Jordan sits out here and says, there's no such thing as the GOAT because every generation there's another great player.
1: Yeah,
2: and they're all learning from the others.
0: Okay. Thank you, Ariel. Thank you, Ariel.
1: No, I'm going to say this. I'm going to say this. It's so stupid, this argument. We all know who the GOAT is. But here's the thing. You
0: we
1: remember.
2: Don't. I don't believe
0: there's
2: it's LeBron
0: there's
2: at
0: no
2: all.
0: Correct answer to that.
1: Okay.
0: It's all opinionated.
1: I get it. Mm-hmm. I get it. You're right, because, you know, you guys want to say that Michael Jordan's a GOAT based on rings, and I always go, well, it can't be based
0: it's
1: on
0: not,
1: rings.
0: No, not
1: because
0: for
1: there's
0: me.
1: Somebody who has more rings than him, so it can't be that.
0: No,
1: but I also think that it should be, though, the GOAT when you start breaking records beyond records, then you are the GOAT. Come on, that man broke every record.
0: I'm gonna go with Jordan then.
2: And that's why we can't.
0: Because Jordan ain't played in damn near 20 years, and Nike's still paying him about $300 million a year.
1: That's Nike.
0: I'm just letting you know.
1: Don't give credit to Jordan. Give credit to Nike for being the machine that they are. They got the money to promote him the way they did.
0: Well, Nike got a whole lot of other folks here. They ain't selling what he's doing.
1: If I teamed with Nike, too, I'd be a GOAT.
0: Yeah.
3: I like watching.
0: No, you wouldn't be the GOAT.
3: I like watching the argument.
1: Trust and believe me, everybody. There's certain things that you have to pay attention.
0: Hey, hold me
1: who
0: back.
1: Who you work with and how
0: hold
1: you
0: me
1: who
0: back.
1: Got the money to promote.
0: Sick of this, man.
2: No,
0: man, so, whatever, man. Don't look at me like that,
1: Nike
0: though.
1: Nike had the money.
0: Look at me again. Okay. Look at me again.
3: All right, let's keep it moving. Let's talk about the...
1: LeBron!
3: The state of Texas, y'all, is out here handing out crazy sentences. So Tarrant County jury has sentenced a man to 45 years for stealing Legos across North Texas.
1: Now, excuse me?
3: Yes. Legos. Up to 30...
1: No. How long he get?
3: 45 years. Now, let me give you some details. Across 14 cities, North Texas, $37,000 in stolen merchandise. Now, the problem is when he got arrested, there was a standoff.
0: Damn.
3: Like, with the police. So, yes, that's what taxed the time. But again, it was just Legos. Nobody died. 45 years. He is a black man.
1: Hold on a
3: second. And he's 28 years old.
1: Okay, is it me? Are they handing out some serious sentences?
3: That's what's going on here.
2: I got a question. Just a little conspiracy. Is the rate going down? You know how, like, we're drinking less? Like, millennials don't drink as much? Or is the rate of, like, people going to jail going down? And is that why they're needing to, like, sentence people to longer times?
1: I don't know. Google that info. I don't know that answer.
4: Yeah, 100%.
3: Man.
4: Can we talk about the World Cup? You know, they just kicked off in the city this week.
1: Yep.
4: There's a guy on Instagram that's saying, basically, your city don't care about you if the World Cup is in your city, and this is proof why.
5: You could have cleaned this sidewalk this whole time. These potholes were optional. You paved this road in 2 days. Two f***ing days. Mm-hmm. Now they're planting trees, painting walls, cleaning graffiti. Really? I didn't even know our city had a pressure washer. And where the hell did all these landscapers come from? We had a landscaping team this whole time. It's crazy how the city's acting like we work at a restaurant and the f***

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0: Hey, some of them stalkers be so confused, they'll walk with you.
1: Right?
0: Let me see. Come on down here.
1: They'll walk with you.
2: And then they'll go, no, I thought it was this.
0: Yeah, yeah, yeah.
2: Right. No, come over here on this one. Yeah. And be like, damn.
3: I think it's on the end cap.
2: Right. Hey, this is James. Hey, James.
4: Hey.
2: Hey, how are you,
0: James?
4: I'm doing great.
2: Yeah, it's good to talk to you, James. Tell us something about you. Like, do you have a hobby or anything? Something you like to do? You collect something? What?
4: Basically, I cut hair.
2: Oh, you cut hair? Nice. You know how to cut hair real good? You can put a name in somebody's head and everything?
4: Yes, I was born and raised in Mississippi. We the best barbers.
0: Come on now. The best barbers. And I'm not just saying it, man. It's some dope barbers out of Mississippi. What part of Mississippi are you from?
4: Man, I'm from a small town called Tutwiler.
0: Tutwiler? I know about Tutwiler, man. Yeah, I know about everybody. Yeah. Everybody in Tutwiler know everybody.
4: You're right. You sure know you can look out the window and know the next person.
0: Yeah.
1: Damn.
0: Tutwiler, Mississippi, man.
2: Some people say the birthplace of civilization was Africa. I believe that for us, it was Mississippi.
0: Mississippi.
2: It's the birthplace for all of black folks in America.
0: Absolutely,
2: my
0: man.
2: My God.
0: The silk.
2: God,
3: either that or they was in a rush to get up out of that place.
0: That too.
2: All right, listen. We're going to spin the wheel, James, and good luck. Get you some extra cash. Here we go.
5: DJ. J. Cruz. JJ from the SIP.
6: Trey G.
5: JJ from the SIP. $20 bonus.
0: It's only right that I give you these questions, man. Now, hey, Mississippi, we finna win this money, man.
4: Let's do it.
0: Let's do it. Now, look, if you don't know the answer, please say pass. If we got time, trust me, we're going to come back to it. All right, you ready?
4: All right.
0: Let's get this early morning money. Here we go. Are you a pet owner?
4: Yes.
0: What does a donkey sound like? Yeah, okay. Which public figure called Stephen A. Smith a low IQ?
4: Trump.
0: Yes, sure did. Which city is known as Sin City?
4: Vegas.
0: Yes, sure live. Rappers Kanye and Wiz Khalifa have both dated which model?
4: Amber Rose.
0: Jay, man. How old is rapper Lotto?
4: 25, 26, 27, 28.
0: There it is. What was the fourth question I asked you? Number four.
4: Kanye West.
2: Pass.
0: We'll come back to it. Who on the morning show is a cancer?
4: JJ?
0: You?
4: KG?
0: There it is. When it comes to school, what does PTA stand for? PTA?
4: Parent Teacher Association?
0: Yeah. Spell the word for number nine.
2: Damn.
0: Mississippi, you were doing that thing, baby. You were doing
1: both
0: thing.
1: Great. That's what's up.
2: You got 8 out of 9. Mm-hmm. Because you really didn't get to 10. Y'all didn't really get to 10, okay?
0: Yep,
2: But you got 8 out of 9. Yep. You only missed one. That would have been this one. What was the fourth question? Did JJ ask? It was, which city is known as Sin City, okay? So, James, you got 8, right? 8 out of 10. You're going to get $10 for every correct answer. If we added up, it's $80, right? But then before the game, you spun the wheel to get a little extra. You got $20 extra. So now if we add it up, $100.
0: Come on, man.
1: Right.
0: Come on, man.
1: Come on, James.
4: Okay.
2: All right. Tell everybody the show that gave you a shot at $1,000.
4: BD in the morning.
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6: Dallas, looks like you got another accident. Your two right lanes are blocked on 75 northbound before Mockingbird Lane. It stopped traffic from Knox Henderson. Only the left lane is squeezing through. Dallas, this accident's been cleared, but your highway is still stopped. I'm talking about I-35E northbound between Commerce Street, Reunion Boulevard, and Woodall Rogers Spur 366. The left shoulder is where you're having to squeeze by if you're going to get through. That's already a 35-minute delay. Avoid that area, too. 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Looks like we're going to see a little more rain today. Yeah, after 11 a.m., showers will start to move in. Really, thunderstorms will move in. Stick around for a couple hours. It might come down pretty hard, so just be aware. Watch for flash floods in your area, okay? Temperatures hitting highs around 87. Lows dropping down to about 77. And right now, it's already 81 in Cedar Hill. That's your weather and traffic. 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

No, she thinks she me when she driving the store. Real over everything, I'm enforced. Lit up the city when I got a torch. I went and got it, I didn't have a choice. I'm from the dirty, we to the north. 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

0: It's Lil Baby right there, K104, hip-hop and R&B. Good morning, it's Dee Dee in the morning. Let me send a shout-out real quick, you guys, to DCEO Magazine. I need to send a shout-out to DCEO Magazine because coming up on Tuesday, they're having their 2026 Women's Leadership Symposium.
1: Okay.
0: It's coming up, like I said, this Tuesday, June 16th, so I will be there as one of the moderators. But when I tell you, they put on some of the best events for women, and you learn so much. Anyway, again, it is the DCEO Leadership Symposium. I'll be doing that on Tuesday. And then on next Thursday, you guys got to join me at the DEC Network because, you know,
2: who's busy.
0: They have Amplify. Amplify Dallas is going on. And so I'm going to be the keynote speaker there.
1: Okay.
2: Booked left and
1: right. Got your speech together?
0: Yeah. Huh?
1: You got your speech together?
0: No.
2: Mm-mm. What did you say? Oh, you said speech.
1: Okay. Yes.
0: No, I don't. No, JJ. I'm going to have you guys help me next week.
1: You want me to write it for you?
0: Yeah, I would.
2: Yes, that would be dope.
0: Use your Alcorn State University education.
1: Education. I will write that thing.
0: Because, you know, if you don't write it, ChatGPT will. So.
1: And we don't want that.
2: I don't know. Need that. Yeah, we want JJ to write
0: it. So anyway, so I'll be hosting and doing those two things next week. Oh, and tonight I'll be down there with the Democrats are handing me an award today.
1: What?
0: Yeah, the Dallas Democrats are handing me the Changemaker Award. And I think it's because...
2: This is crazy.
0: Yeah, no, I didn't. I just thought about it.
2: Schedule,
0: yeah.
2: I mean.
0: Yeah, Dallas County Democrats are handing me an award today, and it could be, and I think they're going to tell me all about it, but I think it's because, you know, my foundation, we get people registered every year to vote. You guys know that.
1: Yes, absolutely.
2: Yes, ma'am.
0: And so we go out, and we go to some of the colleges, and we get everybody registered. We've been to barbershops and salons to get people registered, so they're handing me an award. So it's really nice.
1: Dee Dee, congratulations.
2: Yes, congrats, absolutely, girl. Keep up the dope, good work. You're a great person.
0: All right, you know what? That ain't why I said
1: it.
0: I was just throwing love to people and giving. Okay, and then he wants to turn it like that.
1: Yeah.
0: All right, I'm going to turn the mics off, everybody. And when I do that, I'm going to cuss him out, okay? Just so you know.
1: Just make sure whenever you get an award and they need somebody to introduce you, do not get Cruz.
0: I'm not. All right, here we go. Time for the Mad Minute.
3: Here's another Mad Minute prank call.
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3: On Dee Dee in the Morning.
0: Aisha said she's going to make her best friend mad, right? What you going to tell her?
5: I'm going to tell her that the new girlfriend is asking for a paternity test.
0: What, her baby daddy?
5: From her baby daddy, yeah.
0: Okay.
5: The baby daddy's new girlfriend.
0: All right, here we go. Let's call her.
6: Hello?
5: Girl, are you sitting down?
6: Yes.
5: Listen, I'm up here at Tax King. You know Arva McCoy is up here. She done went to the car and brought me this paperwork, Skeeter. The paperwork says that Demetrius is... petitioning for paternity of Dalia Keyshae. This was filed on the 7th of February.
6: This can do anything or try to do anything she can to make me look bad, my but all that gonna fall over on her. Period and point blank. Over don't want me, my put me on speakerphone. Bitch don't want me.
5: I got you on speaker.
6: Now why she want her man tell him to come on with it?
7: Who is this?
6: Get on.
7: Oh, so this is DeSandria.
6: Yeah, that's what I'm saying. She's scary anyway. You know where the I live at, bitch. Why you want to have that whole ass bullshit?
7: Scary?
6: Yeah, she is. Don't get horse looking, you looking ass, bitch. But bitch, you're about to let a Christian out. Bitch, you want that shit.
7: I mean, yeah, I'm a Christian.
6: I bet you can't say she's hands. He can kiss my ass, and you can kiss my ass, too.
7: DeSandria. Hey.
6: I'm going to kick your f***ing door in.
0: Hey, you on the Mad Minute. It's all a lie. It's a joke.
6: Don't play by my kids.
0: All right. Okay, cool. Y'all give it up for Aisha and DeSean.
2: Yeah.
3: Get in on the fun and prank call someone you know. Tell us how Dee Dee makes me.

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0: Hey. 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
1: Man. Let me tell everybody. Me and Cruz are in a debate, and I got to tell this story. We were at BET last year, and there was some guy. Now, I do know I am married, okay? I just want everybody to know. I'm very clear.
0: Yes.
1: There was a guy that kept staring at me at BET. The guy is staring. I feel his energy from across the room, right? I don't know why, but the guy just keeps walking by Cruz and I to the point where it got annoying. Guess what I said? Okay, give me some of your popcorn, because I knew what the guy wanted to have a conversation.
0: Right.
1: So at this point, and I was telling Cruz, you guys, back in the day, this is how I was. I don't like games.
0: Right. Either you going to holler or not.
1: I do not like playing games, and I never like the dating game because I don't like games.
2: She don't. She told me, too. She was like, you see him eating that popcorn?
1: That guy. I said, watch this. Because I'm going,
2: she knew.
1: But the point I'm trying to make is, and Cruz is laughing because I go, back in the day, I don't know how Trey does it. Dating, I could not do that. If I weren't married today, I don't know if I could date, because dating is a game. I don't like playing games. And guys and folks want to play games. I'm like this, if you want me, you might like me, let's go. Let's try this.
3: It ain't really a lot of games. I think it's more so people just don't be being honest.
1: That's it.
3: You know what I'm saying? I think that's really more so what
2: it's
3: it is.
2: It's facade, but right?
3: Yeah. It really ain't that bad. I honestly enjoy getting to know people.
0: I do too.
3: It's just the fact that nobody wants to build a foundation nowadays. Yeah. Everybody just want to rush straight into everything.
1: See, that's my problem.
0: And then a lot of men don't like rejection either. Unfortunately.
2: I hate it. I don't do that.
0: Yeah. I don't mind it. I'm accustomed to it.
3: The fellas hold a little blame in there, y'all. Yeah. They don't like rejection.
0: Me and one like rejection.
2: No, sir.
1: Hold on a second. JJ said, I'm accustomed to it.
0: For real? As soon as I say, you won't? No. I'm like, hey, can I get the drink part out?
1: Let's get into the hot topics.
4: Dropping more gossip with hot topics.
5: It's not enough.
4: Only on Didi in the Morning.
1: All right, let's talk about it. Mexico fans in Dallas celebrating their first goal of 2026 World Cup.

0: said, I heard that all yesterday. Yeah.
1: For real.
2: I can hold it longer.
0: Yeah, that is the truth.
3: Each year, I'm slowly enjoying soccer more.
0: Are you?
3: I really am.
2: I like the way you say soccer.
3: Yeah, I'm enjoying it.
0: They're talking about the fact that the Fan Festival opens in Dallas. How everybody, they had a lot of World Cup watch parties.
1: Right.
4: Yeah.
0: They had them at different places all over the city. Yeah.
1: They have them at Trinity Groves. Mm-hmm. They have them at Fair Park. They have them at Clyde Warren.
3: Yeah. Oh, really?
1: Like all over the DFW.
3: If I was to play soccer right now, I had to just stand in one spot. I'm so out of shape.
1: Soccer.
3: Either way, I'd be going way on the other end. I'd be like, hey, man, where my sub at? Come get me.
2: You got to be a defensive player.
0: But you're getting into it now. You like it?
3: Yeah, I'm enjoying soccer a little bit more. I really am.
0: You know what I told the husband one day when I was watching? I go, oh, I see what soccer is. It's the same thing as basketball and football. You're trying to take it down to the opposite end, huh? The ball?
3: Yeah.
0: Oh, okay.
1: Kind of, sort of, but same, no. Just,
0: hold on. All I'm saying is the point of the game is there's a ball, and you're the opposing team is trying to get it at the opposite end.
2: Yes.
0: Got it.
1: Sure.
0: In football, what is it? We're trying to get that ball. Okay, at the opposite end. Sure. In basketball.
3: Basketball, I'll try to get it on the other end.
0: It's the same stuff. Yeah. Hold on a second. In hockey, huh? It's a puck. Mm-mm. What are we trying to do? Get it on the other end.
1: Yeah.

0: It's closer, I feel like, yeah, maybe the hockey. Maybe the hockey football.
1: I'm just saying the point.
0: I get you.
1: The point of sport is like.
0: That's damn near all of them.
1: That's all, yeah. It's just in different
2: when
1: ways.
2: When you sprint, you try to get down to the other end.
0: Right.
2: Damn.
3: Okay.
0: That's damn near all of them.
3: You just ruined
2: sports.
3: When
2: you play golf, you hit the ball to the other end.
0: Oh, Lord.
2: Yeah.
0: See what women do. This is why we don't want to watch sports with y'all.
1: Exactly. Yeah.
0: This is exactly why we don't want to watch sports with y'all. Y'all see what y'all do to sports for us?
3: You ruin everything.
0: Yeah, just ruin
3: with
0: it.
3: Your words.
0: We having a good time enjoying watching soccer, and you just oversimplifying.
3: Right. Exactly. Now it's like, oh, am I watching hockey or golf? Right. Like,
2: and
3: what?
2: You wonder why we go in another room to watch it.
0: Right.
3: Or stay in the bathroom for 2 hours.
2: Yeah, we trying our best to get away from y'all.
0: Right.
1: Okay, I'm sorry. Let's move on.
0: At all. Not sorry.
3: Sorry.
0: You're sorry to look at. I tell you that. Exactly.
2: You big ass goalie.
1: Oh, God.
3: Just started.
1: All right, let's move on and talk about Rick Ross.
3: Rosé. So, yes, recently we were kind of making fun of Rosé because he was caught flying commercial. And, you know, he's always talking about his private jet, how much money he has. Well, mm-hmm. He's telling us why he did that.
4: For the ones who want to know where my jet at, I obviously didn't get the memo. Oh. It's being updated with Starlink. Okay. You know what Starlink is?
1: Yeah.
4: Yeah, that's the $500,000 Wi-Fi. Yeah, that's where my jet at. And I chose to fly commercial to Colombia to go party with Trick Daddy and Ball Greasy at the Escape the States. And that was a hell of a vibe. I had an amazing time. When I was leaving, that hoodie was low. Rosé did it big, the boat.
2: I knew it was a reason. I knew it was a reason why he was flying, you know, commercial. And I say his jet in the shop.
1: He's in the shop.
0: Not in the shop.
1: Yeah. First of all, it feels like, I don't know. You know, everybody, I hate people who do that to us. You know, somebody, when they're rich and they be like, you know what I'm doing. Right. Yeah, I'm doing this Starlink cost for, you don't know what it is. You ain't smart enough, got enough money is what he, it's like insult us now because we insulted him.
0: Right.
1: He's insulted that we said we saw you on a commercial flight. So now he wants to tell us, the public, we're dumb because we don't know what Starlink is.
0: And you broke.
3: Instead of being like, I'm just like y'all.
1: Right.
0: Right.
1: He had to let us, and guess what? He ain't lying though. I had to Google Starlink for him. Equipping a private jet with Starlink costs roughly $300,000 to $450,000. And then they said after setup, monthly service plans range from $2,000 to $10,000 depending on your coverage.
0: Yeah. Not saying it's not true. Not saying it's not true, but now it's just awful convenient of when it came out of how he said it. Now, why wasn't this first said when folks was first saying that you was on a commercial flight?
3: Right.
0: Now, one or two days later, Starlink was updating. That's why.
2: Well, maybe it just saw the post.
0: That gas was too high. That gas for that jet was too high.
3: Fuel is crazy.
0: Keep it G, bro.
1: Mm-mm.
0: Shows ain't selling like
1: and
0: they was.
1: And I'll be honest, now some of them flights are good. Now stop playing.
0: Yeah, of course. Yeah.
1: I'm going to tell you who I fell in love with, what airline. I can't believe it. I'm going to tell y'all, you're gonna trip on me.
3: Uh-huh.
1: Frontier.
3: Shut up. You can't be. You can't be.
1: No, let me tell you something. Let me tell you why. Once they handed me them damn cup of noodles, it was over.
0: Not cup of noodles.
1: Over.
3: They want you over. Noodles.
1: Oh, cup of noodles. Come on. Up in the air while you flying and you get a cup of noodles.
2: Was it hot?
1: It was hot. They had the hot water on it and you got like, I went, okay, you got me for life.
3: It's okay that you stole my luggage.
1: Right, because I got a cup of noodles and I haven't had a cup of noodles up in the air before except for only on Frontier.
3: Ramen noodles. A cup of noodles.
1: Cup of noodles, so me.
3: I mean, it sounds good.
1: And when you're drunk, come on, y'all ever had cup of noodles?
2: Man,
1: the next day
2: it helps you out tremendously, people.
0: I ain't gonna lie to
2: you. Y'all have no idea.
0: Dee Dee's like my type of woman. I ain't gonna hold you. If I can get you off a cup of noodles,
2: for real,
0: let's do something.
1: Affordable.
2: And look, ain't gonna tell her what she'll do for the alphabet noodles. And look, don't let it say Dee Dee in there.
0: Boy.
1: On my alphabet?
2: Come here.
3: Chef Boyardee.
2: Come here. Let it say Dee Dee in that damn soup. Come here.
0: Thanks.
2: Come here. Not come here, but come here. Come here.
0: A couple of noodles get you going. That's what I'm talking about.
3: You can't even buy that Big Pack.
1: Well, you know what? Though, but you know that my husband is happy that I don't like nice restaurants.
0: Yeah.
1: He knows this. I do not go for nice steak restaurant. You don't ever see me in nice restaurant. Y'all ever notice that?
0: Yeah.
1: Don't nobody ever say, I saw Dee Dee over there. No, you won't. You show me a hole in the wall, I'm there.
0: At home eating oodles and noodles.
2: Didi can have a Met Gala outfit on. She going to the hole in the wall.
1: A friend of mine said that to me. She goes, girl, your palate hasn't changed yet. You still got a poor palate? Yep.
0: A poor palate.
3: Tastes way better.
1: Did y'all see what Bronny James said?
2: Yeah, my man, Bronny James, the son of LeBron, man. You know, he had a very scary.

0: health scare recently. Well, not recently, when he was going to college. Mm-hmm. Man had to sit out the whole year. Everybody's been talking about it but him, but he's finally opening up.
1: It was a regular day for me in summer, practicing with the team. Out of nowhere, I sat down for a little bit, got back up, walked around, and kind of felt a little dizzy, a little nauseous, and then I ended up passing out, woke up on the practice floor, like, what happened. They told me that my heart had stopped, had gone, you know, 19 years of my life with no problems. One of the coaching assistants got the AED and performed CPR on me.
2: Mm. Yeah. Wow. It's good to know CPR, yeah, seriously.
3: That is. By the
4: it
3: way,
4: shows how serious it was.
0: I ain't gonna lie, I thought that was LeBron, though.
3: I know.
0: Speaking.
3: He talks just like
0: until he
3: daddy.
0: Said the word I, yeah. I thought that was LeBron.
2: How you sound more like the person that you aren't? You sound more like LeBron than LeBron does. It's crazy.
3: He don't look like him, but he sure sound like him. All right, listen, coming up later.
2: What do you mean by that?
3: He don't look like Delroy Lindo. Hell. Hey, listen, coming up later, we're going to hit the phone lines, helping a woman find a guy that got away. Date fails on the way. It's K104.
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1: Hey, yo, what's going on? It's Trey G from K104's DD in the Morning. Look, man, I got my guy here with me. 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Omar, tell me what went down, bro.
2: Yeah, so last October, me and my wife, we got in a really bad car wreck, causing us both back and neck issues. 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It was a pileup. So, yeah, it's been a little rough.
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4: 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Traffic Club, I don't think y'all were expecting this morning, but your highway's closed due to construction on 114 eastbound between Trophy Club Drive and Kirkwood Boulevard. You got stop traffic from Highway 377 with a 40-minute delay. They should be trying to clear this right now. It also has your eastbound 170 backed up. Out in Forest Hill, you've been dealing with an accident for a while. Your right lane's blocked on 20 westbound at Mansfield Highway. Your exit is also blocked right there. Traffic's backed up to US 287. You definitely want to avoid that area. 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From your favorite vintage Banty to the dream car you've been searching for or the foul ball you heroically gave away. It's all there on eBay. eBay, things people love. I love the rain, yes, even when it's nasty and humid outside, and that's exactly what we're going to get today because it's going to be a warm one. It's already 81 in River Oaks. We're going to hit highs around 87 today, 77 for the low, and showers are moving in after 11 a.m. It should be some pretty

0: You know what I'm saying?
1: Right.
2: Exactly. And even by the end of the date, you know, we gave each other a hug. It was very, very PG. And, you know, he was like, oh, let's definitely do this again. And I was like, all right, bet.
3: All right, let me ask. What did you wear? Because as an adult performer.
1: Same thing.
3: You know, sometimes you can get, you know, stage outfits mixed up with day outfits.
1: You didn't wear the heels, did you? You didn't wear them heels, did
3: Not
1: you?
3: Not the clear ones, them loose side heels.
2: No, I kept it very demure. Mm, you know, it was a little sexy because, you know, I have a nice figure and I like to show it off.
3: All right, hold on a second then. How long are your fingernails? How long are your nails?
1: Shut up.
3: No, I'm just saying. No,
0: you got a point.
1: Shut up.
3: He may not want, you know, the long nails and the stripper look.
0: Cardi B nails,
3: How many bags? Do you have any weave in your hair?
1: Oh, my God.
2: I kept it very polished. Okay. I'll put it that way. Polished and sexy. Okay.
1: Right. I believe that. I do believe that. She seems like she got some sexy class to her.
0: She went that work.
3: All right.
2: Thank
3: well,
2: you.
4: What kind of perfume you had on? Were you in there smelling like Impulse?
1: Impulse. Not Impulse.
2: It was tasteful.
1: Okay.
2: Everything I wore, I was very thoughtful.
3: So
2: about
3: you don't
2: it,
3: know what?
1: I think I know what it is. When you paid, did you pull out a thing of wands? If you pulled out a thing of wands, it's different. Yeah, it's different when you see them wands. She pulled the wands.
4: Did you?
1: Come on now. I like her lash.
3: All right. I tell you what, then. Here's the deal, Tamara. What was this guy's name?
2: His name's Caleb.
3: All right, we're going to call Caleb, everybody, next. And we're going to find out why he never called this woman back. Because she seemed like she's a lot of fun.
4: Yeah, man.
3: Beautiful spirit.
0: Great person.
3: Right. And so we're going to find out why Caleb never called Tamara back. All right? More coming up. It's Date Fail. It's Dee Dee in the morning.
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7: 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I'm Mariel Grind with your weather and traffic.
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7: Fort Worth, looks like you got an accident this morning. Your right shoulder is blocked on 35W northbound at Spur 280. It's causing stop traffic from Seminary Drive with a 15-minute delay. It's a car carrier, and it's still crowding the right lane, even though it's on the right shoulder, all right? Irving, you have a disabled vehicle. Your right shoulder is also blocked on Loop 12 northbound at Shady Grove Road. It's stop-and-go traffic from Jefferson Boulevard with a 5-minute delay.
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7: All the allergies in the air, I can't say it's going to be a very healthy day, but it's still going to be kind of nice if you don't mind humidity, heat, and rain. 87 for the highs, 77 for the lows. Showers starting after 11 a.m. Thunderstorms. Some of them might hit us pretty good, all right? They'll clear out before the evening. We'll have a nice little Friday night. No rain for Saturday, but Sunday we getting hit with storms again, so get ready. Right now, it's already 81 in Cedar Hill. That's your weather and traffic. I'm Mariel Grind on K104, your home for DFW's hip-hop and R&B and big laughs with Didi in the Morning.
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0: 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I'm Mary O'Brien with your weather and traffic.
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0: Fort Worth, looks like you got an accident. Your right lane's blocked on 35W northbound after 33rd Long Avenue. You got slow traffic from Spur 280 with a 5-minute delay. Also in Dallas, you got an accident. Your right shoulder's blocked on I-20 westbound at Spur 408. It's slow traffic from Southwest Moreland Road. That's also a 5-minute backup. 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I don't think it really matters where you're at today. It's going to be humid, it's going to be hot, and you're probably going to see some rain. 87 for the high, 77 for the low. Showers starting after 11. Don't worry, they're not going to stick around for too long, but they might hit us pretty hard in some areas, so pay attention to your forecast. Right now, it's already 78 in DeSoto. That's your weather and traffic. 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

0: Good morning. It's Dee Dee in the morning. We are all here. Jay Cruz, Trey G, comedian J.J. Williamson.
1: Yep.
0: We got your Mad Minute here in just a second. I'm sorry. I got a shout out to Trey G. Trey G knows every song lyric in here.
1: Man. Hey, I was at the barbershop the other day, and they were like, we heard you on the radio singing that Young Miami song.
0: Yeah.
2: Word for word.
1: Yeah, yeah. I know that one, too. But I do also know, it's a major party you can knock it in. Don Julio, I don't drink gin. Bad chickens love me. Chain like a slushy. Wrist like an ice pack. Boy, I really like that. Bank roll on me. Whole lot of motion. All
0: right. Come on, yeah, you know what?
1: Dee, get off the table.
0: I mean, this dude here. Oh, my God. I love it. Hey, listen, it's a lot going on in the city. Anybody see that? I believe in Lancaster, that area that everybody they're saying is doing Juneteenth. Everybody's kicking off Juneteenth this weekend.
2: Yeah, I saw that.
0: Did y'all see that?
1: Yeah.
0: What else? I think they're also talking about the fact that this weekend, Cedar Hill, of course, they're talking about the farmer's market that's going down on Saturday.
1: Lancaster got the big Juneteenth festival, too, going down. I think they did it, I believe, if I'm not mistaken, last year, too.
2: Yeah, pretty big.
1: Yeah, it was dope.
0: Uh-huh.
1: Really cool.
0: Let me see what else they got going on. In South Lake, they got Icon Automotive is doing something big with some cars.
1: Not South Lake.
0: Uh-huh. Anybody see this one, though? I found out Caviar and Collard Greens is going down this weekend.
3: Tell them again.
0: Caviar and Collard Greens.
1: And don't forget that collard green cook-off and farm day going
0: that one,
1: on
0: that
1: as well.
0: That's happening.
2: That's gangsta.
0: Yeah.
1: That's
0: there's
1: tomorrow,
0: a lot, there's
1: yeah.
0: a lot going on, but again, a lot of folks are kicking off Juneteenth. I'll just tell you that right now. But you know, Juneteenth next weekend in Fort Worth going to be crazy.
1: It's going to be bananas.
0: For the Juneteenth Museum and all the different concerts and things like that are going on.
1: 100%.
0: You got to be ready, everybody. Fort Worth is partying hard.
4: Party.
0: And that, and you know what? And I will be there next week also with, you know, because Opal Lee, the grandmother of Juneteenth, is from Fort Worth.
1: Yo.
0: So I will be at the big Juneteenth in Fort Worth. You guys need to be there as well.
1: Shout out
0: this
1: Funky
0: weekend,
1: Town.
0: By the way, Trey, you're going to be where?
1: So I'll be at the Cricket Wireless in Arlington, 2245 South Cooper Street, Arlington, Texas, from 1 to 3.
0: Cricket.
1: And we'll have some giveaways going on. We'll probably give away concert tickets. I know everybody want to go see Summer Walker when she hit the city. That's what people walk up to me the most when I be doing these cricket events. They be like, we want to go see Summer Walker. I be like, all right, I got you. Or ASAP Rocky, something like that. So you want some concert tickets, pop out Cricket Wireless. And we be giving away money, too. $50 gift cards. Be up for this.
0: So you're going to be there what time tomorrow?
1: 1 to 3.
0: And yeah, there's great
2: phone service.
0: All right. Mm-hmm. Trey's going over there. He got tickets and he got money. How's that, y'all?
1: And we got phones.
0: Come on. And phones. Be over at Cricket Wireless tomorrow. Here we go. Time for the Mad Minute.
5: Here's another Mad Minute prank call.
6: Hello.
5: On Dee Dee in the morning.
0: Aisha said she's going to make her best friend mad, right? What you going to tell her?
7: Oh, I'm going to tell her that the new girlfriend has asked her for a paternity test.
0: What, her baby daddy?
7: From her baby daddy, yeah.
0: Okay.
7: The baby daddy's new girlfriend.
0: All right. Here we go. Let's call her.
8: Hello?
7: Girl, are you sitting down?
8: Yes.
7: Listen, I'm up here at Tax King. You know Arva McCoy is up here. She done went to the car and brought me this paperwork, Skeeter. The paperwork says that Demetrius is petitioning for paternity of Dalia Keisha. This was filed on the 7th of February.
8: This can do anything or try to do anything she can to make me look bad, my but all that gonna fall over on her. Period and point blank. Orva don't want me, my put me on speakerphone. Bitch don't want me.
7: I got you on speaker.
8: Now why she want her man tell him to come on with it?
9: Who is this?
8: Get on.
9: Oh, so this is DeSandria.
8: Yeah, that's what I'm saying. She's scary anyway. You know where the fuck I live at, bitch. Why you want to have that whole ass bullshit?
9: Scary?
8: Yeah, she is. Don't get horse looking, you looking ass, bitch. But bitch, you about to let Christian out. Bitch, you want that shit.
9: I mean, yeah, I'm a Christian.
8: I bet you can't say these hands. He can kiss my ass, and you can kiss my ass, too.
9: DeSandria. Hey.
8: I'm going to kiss your
0: Hey, you on the Mad Minute. It's all a lie. It's a joke.
8: Don't play by my kids.
0: All right.
2: Okay, cool.
0: Y'all give it up for Aisha and DeSean.
6: Yeah.
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1: Fort Worth, I got some kind of good news. Your accident has been cleared from 35W northbound at 33rd. But you're still dealing with slow traffic from Spur 280 with a 10-minute delay. Also in Funky Town, you have a disabled vehicle. Your right lane's blocked on North Loop 820 westbound at 35W, and yeah, it's causing a slight slowdown in that area too.
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1: Listen, it's going to be a great Friday. It's just going to be a real sticky one, all right? 87 for the high, 77 for the low. A little bit cooler, and that's because we've got showers on the way after 11 a.m. Couple thunderstorms might get kind of serious, so make sure to pay attention to your forecast, all right? Right now, it's about 78 in River Oaks. That's your weather and traffic. I'm Mariel Grine on K104. 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

0: It's Dee Dee in the morning. Everybody is here. J. Cruz, also Trey G, and comedian J.J. Williamson. I always say this, J.J., you comedians have a fraternity.
1: Yeah, we are.
0: Like, I swear to God, y'all all know each other and everything
1: got
0: else.
1: Got love, support, and all that, et cetera, et cetera.
0: Well, this man, you know, J.J., you were saying, we got to get him in here. We got to get this man in here. He'll be performing at the Addison Improv all weekend long. Please welcome comedian Mr. Ari Spears.
2: Right. Yo, stop playing.
0: Look at Ari Spears.
3: How you doing?
0: You've been in this game a long time, huh?
3: 36 years.
0: No.
1: 36, dude.
2: I remember the Mad TV days. This is a big pleasure.
3: Yes, sir.
2: Yes,
3: sir.
2: Indeed. Uh-huh.
0: Yeah, I love it. Mad TV, is that where you got your big start? Was that it?

0: take the listeners back to the first time on stage, man. How was that moment for you, man? And were you nervous? Did you hit it out the park your very first time touching that mic?
1: It was surreal because I went to the Improv in New York, me, my mother, and my sister. And in order to get on stage, you had to basically draw your number out of a hat.
0: Right.
1: And all three of us put it in. None of us got it. And then somebody, and feeling kind of dejected, somebody was like, yo, you got to go to Uptown in Harlem. Uh-huh. Mm. There's a comedy club in Harlem. Got to go up to Uptown. So I went up to Uptown. And, you know, at 14 years old, I didn't really have material.
2: That's crazy.
1: But I did impressions. So mm-hmm. I think I did my first thing was I did Jack Nicholson, James Brown.
3: No.
1: And somebody else doing a Pepsi commercial.
3: No.
2: Oh, wow.
1: So that was just me trying to feel myself.
3: Wait a minute. You can do there. At 14, you were doing Jack Nicholson?
1: Yeah. Uh-uh.
3: Oh,
1: yeah.
3: God. Okay. Yeah. What's a Jack Nicholson?
1: I don't listen.
3: You don't do him now?
1: From what it was then to now is a whole different ball game. But those were my humble beginnings.
3: Okay. So you did him, you did James Brown. When you look back, do you ever cringe at it? Is it cringeworthy a little bit?
1: You know what? It's funny because when you look at a lot of the Def Comedy Jam episodes from back then, we were all so green that you could tell it was like Bill Bellamy is my man. Jersey, we came up together. And like during his set, there's so many times where he's like, blah, blah, blah. Yo, that's crazy, right? And there's this nervous energy and the behavior you have. But when you look back now in terms of where we were and where we are now, it's like being a jazz musician.
3: Wow.
1: You relax, you chill, you let it come to you, you know. So I like watching the evolution of it all.
3: Right, right.
4: Yeah. Do you like where the state of comedy is right now? Like as far as like, you know, the people, the crowds, the sensitivity, everything?
1: You know, the Kevin Hart roast.
2: Right. There you go.
1: Caught so much flack.
3: Yep.
1: And at the end of the day, I understand in terms of a community, in terms of a people and a culture, where it bothered us, but at the same time, it's a roast. And we live and die on this hill called comedy.
3: Yeah.
1: This badge that we wear called comedy, you got to stay true to that.
3: Yeah.
1: So it's a roast. So at the end of the day, if you don't like it, it's subjective. Don't watch it.
3: Yeah.
1: No. But it's a roast, man.
2: It's not going to change.
1: It is what it is.
3: So you don't think there is not a line, then you don't think there's a line in comedy?
1: There shouldn't be.
3: Okay. Mm.
1: You know, three of the greatest quotes I've ever heard, Dave Chappelle, you don't know where the line is in comedy until you cross it.
3: Mm.
1: George Carlin, you should know where the line is in comedy and deliberately cross it.
3: Dang.
1: Patrice O'Neill, great comedy leaves half the audience laughing and the other half horrified.
3: Damn. Mm.
1: So if this is the hill that we die on, it is what it is.
3: Dang it.
2: I would say that's the motto you follow.
1: It is, but of course.
3: Aries Spears, hold on a second. Aries, I got to ask. I'm really serious. I really like your voice. Has anybody asked you to do voiceover work? It's so, like, hardcore. And
1: I've done it.
3: Oh, really? You've done?
1: I do. I'm the voice of Wizard Kelly on Proud Family.
3: Oh, I didn't know that.
1: Did not know that.
3: Damn.
1: Yeah.
3: Okay. All right. Yeah. Damn.
4: That's hilarious.
3: I need you to start reading stuff like Shawshank Redemption. What was his name?
1: Morgan Freeman
3: be doing.
1: Yeah.
3: That's what you got. Yeah. You got one of them.
1: I actually got a joke that I'm working on right now where I talk about I get by Morgan Freeman.
3: How's he narrate? You can do his voice?
1: Ah, there it is.
3: Uh-uh.
1: That warm, liquid-like fluid.
3: Oh, God. Okay. All right, we got to take a break. More with Aries Spears coming up. It's Dee Dee in the Morning.
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3: It's Dee Dee in the Morning talking with Dr. Phil Harrison of Mint Dentistry. Okay, I got to tell you something. Dr. Harrison, one of my favorite things to do is drive down the street and see all of your dentist faces and people on the big billboards. You guys got some of the best in the country.
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3: 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Louisville, looks like you're dealing with your roadway being reduced to one lane because of debris. Yeah, 35E northbound at Lake Louisville Bridge. You got stopped traffic from McGee Lane, Eagle Point Road. Only the left lane gets by. It's a 15-minute backup. Out in Trophy Club, your highway has finally been reopened. That's 114 eastbound between Kirkwood Boulevard, Solana Boulevard, and Dove Road. It's stop-and-go traffic from Highway 377 with a 40-minute delay. It was an accident investigation, and it's also backing up on the eastbound 170.
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3: I hope you're ready for another sticky day in the DFW. Real humid, real hot. 87 for the high, 77 for the low. It's a little bit cooler today, and that's because we got showers moving in after 11 a.m. Sticking around for the afternoon, but they should clear out by night so we can be back in these streets for the weekend, all right? Now, yes, Saturday is dry. Sunday, it will be raining, so pay attention to your forecast. Right now, it's already 78 in Red Oak. That's your weather and traffic. I'm Ariel Grind on K104, your home for DFW's hip-hop and R&B and Big Laughs with Didi in the Morning.
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6: 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That's how loud that seasoning going to be.
1: Funny and real. 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

f***. 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

0: my boot back.
1: It's DD in the morning. J. Cruz is here. Trey G and comedian J.J. Williamson. J.J., of course, had to bring in one of his comedian brethren.
2: Come on now.
3: Let me real quick. Let me give my flowers to this man right here. Because I don't remember how long ago it was, but we actually worked together on the road.

0: This is one of the funniest dudes I've ever seen. He got a style and a delivery and a nuance that's very unique into his own. Mm-hmm. And not a lot of dudes can deliver comedy in a very subtle way. Mm-hmm. Relaxed, not aggressive, but very poignant and strong.
1: Yeah.
0: It's a funny dude, man.
1: That's nice. I love
2: that. They blooming.
1: Special coming soon.
2: They blooming.
1: But do you find that in comedy, are there some comedians that don't want to give up the flowers and give credit to folks? Do you find that?
0: Well, I mean, that's a very fine line because I'm known as one of the biggest haters in the game, but I'm very opinionated. And I don't think I'm a hater. I'm just opinionated. Mm. And if I don't like something, I don't like it. Mm. And I'm gonna tell you honestly what my opinion is.
1: Yeah.
0: But with the same passion that I'm gonna deliver what I don't like, I'm gonna deliver with the same passion what I do like.
1: Good.
0: So, but we live in a very moist era of comedy
1: right now. What does moist era
3: you know
1: mean?
3: Exactly.
0: Everybody's just very sensitive. Yeah. You know, everything is seen as hate, and it's like it's not hate. I have an opinion, and because I'm famous or because I'm who I am, I'm not allowed to have an opinion.
3: Mm.
0: You know what I mean?
1: Yeah, because it seems like Eric, you be beefing with folks get mad at certain things. Oh, you said who just got mad recently?
2: There was a clip of Sean Martin, right?
0: Corey Holcomb can't keep my name out of his mouth.
2: Oh God,
0: Yeah, man. So you know,
2: what did the issue? I guess, or what did the conversation start between you and Sean Wayans? Because that came out of left field.
0: There really wasn't a conversation. I simply said that when I've gone to comedy clubs and I go, yo, who was here last week? Mm. Who was here recently?
1: Mm.
0: And they go, Sean Wayans. And I go, how was that? Mm. And the word was, when Sean comes, you know, he wears shades.
1: Mm-hmm.
0: You can't talk to him directly. Mm. He tells the staff, if you want to talk to me, talk to my man.
1: Oh, wow.
0: Don't look at me.
3: Mm.
0: And I'm just like, listen, I don't care how great you are. You should be humble.
3: Mm.
0: Dave Chappelle is the Richard Pryor of this generation.
1: Mm-hmm.
0: And he's a very humble, cool dude.
3: Mm.
0: And I'm just going, dude, your talent doesn't match your arrogance.
1: Mm.
0: Mm. I'm not saying, no one success. Should ever be arrogant.
3: Mm-hmm.
0: But if you're going to be arrogant,
1: be
0: your talent got to be
1: up there,
0: through
1: it's
0: the
1: gotta
0: roof.
1: Match,
0: and
1: yeah.
0: I just simply said, your talent doesn't match your arrogance. Should I have said it? Probably not.
1: Mm-hmm.
0: Has it come back to bite me in the ass? Maybe.
3: Yeah.
0: But at the end of the day, I'm just saying, man, you know what I mean? And he caught wind of that. And he called me a bitch.
1: Mm.
0: I guess we beefing.
1: Mm.
0: I ain't got no beef with him. Love and respect. I'm just saying, man, humble yourself, B.
1: Wow.
0: Humble yourself.
1: Wow.
0: You know what I mean? Your talent doesn't match your arrogance, dog.
1: Yeah.
0: Like, tone it down.
1: What about you and DJ Vlad?
0: You got a dumb button, right?
2: I was just about to ask that.
3: We have one now.
2: Yeah, exactly.
0: That nigga, man.
2: Oh, God.
3: And why is that?
0: Because I simply went, look, man, I feel like I'm worth something.
3: Yo.
0: And what he was paying me was cool.
1: Mm-hmm.
0: But if I'm worth what I think I'm worth, break bread, dog.
1: Right.
0: You know what I mean? Like let's up the ante a little bit. So, you know, his thing was, let's talk about it.
3: Mm.
0: And you're not going to summon me. Mm. I'm going to talk to you when I can talk to you because I'm busy.
1: Mm.
0: But because I didn't answer his call when he wanted me to, he got mad at that, and he decided to go ham on me.
1: Mm.
3: No.
0: It's like, dude, you're not going to summon me, man.
2: Do you think he keep that same energy in person as he did on the interviews?
0: Not.
2: Yeah, I wonder if they...
0: Because, you know, Godfrey is my man.
1: Godfrey
0: is my dog.
2: I love Godfrey.
0: And he was talking so slick about Godfrey, not in front of Godfrey.
2: Right.
0: And then when I was on his show, he you know, tried to say a bunch of things about Godfrey, and he wanted me to chime in.
3: Mm-hmm.
0: And when he finished his rant, I just went, and scene.
2: Yeah, yeah, yeah.
0: Like, what you want me to say?
2: Right.
0: That's my dog. I'm not about to cross Godfrey for you.
2: That's loyal.
0: Yeah.
1: Damn, you did not say loyal. And scene.
0: Come on, B. I'm not doing that.
2: Eric, man, you know, we go way back. Man, why you do my state like that, man? Why you do Miss Singing like that, man? Why you do my state like that, man? We love you, man.
0: My mother's from Jackson.
2: That's where I'm from.
0: Yeah, my mother's
2: my
0: from Jackson.
2: Hometown.
0: Listen, for me, it's all tongue in cheek. Do I really believe that Mississippians are slow, stupid? of course, there are entrepreneurs.
2: Yes.
0: Of course, there are doctors, lawyers, people are well to do and successful. But that's not where the funny is.
1: Right, right.
0: The funny is in the stereotype.
1: Yeah.
0: The funny is in the, you know, Southerners are slow. And listen, I got love for the South. I really do. I sold out

0: shows in Augusta, Alpharetta, Georgia. Mm-hmm. I love Charlotte.
1: Yep.
0: But if, you know, I'm a New York dude. I'm a New York dude. And I'm not saying that Southerners aren't great people, but
2: all right.
3: Listen, this is my bad one here. This is
0: a big butt.
1: Hold that comment. I gotta take a break. I gotta take a break.
3: We'll be back.
1: More coming out with comedian Ari Spears.
2: Yes, sir.
1: He's gonna be at the Addison Improv. Get your tickets. Gonna be here all weekend long. It's Dee Dee in the morning.
4: Funny and real. You're in a group chat with Dee Dee.

0: 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We answer when you need us most.
1: Girl, you won't believe what just happened.
2: What?
1: I just got hit.
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1: Okay.
3: Okay.
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7: 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We got a couple extra issues on the road. I don't know why. Fort Worth, you got an accident. Your right shoulder's blocked on 35W northbound at Spur 280. It's stop-and-go traffic from 30. It says it's on the shoulder, but it's a big car carrier that's still kind of in the right lane as well. You got to be cautious. Fort Worth, looks like you're dealing with another accident. Your right shoulder's blocked on 35W northbound at Risinger Road. It's slow traffic from Garden Acres, and yes, it's about a 5-minute delay.
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7: Our day's gonna be a little bit crazy, okay? It's a real nice morning. Already about 78 out in Red Oak. Nice and sunny. Well, we're going to have some clouds start to move in because we got storms coming through after 11 a.m. and they're going to get pretty hectic, so pay attention to that forecast. But don't worry, they're only sticking around for a couple hours and then they go away. 87 for the high, 77 for the low. Doesn't look like rain tomorrow, but for sure on Sunday, so we'll see what happens. That's your weather and traffic. I'm Ariel Grind on K104, your home for DFW's Hip Hop and R&B and Big Laughs with Didi in the Morning.
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2: Aisha said she's going to make her best friend mad, right? What you going to tell her?
3: Oh, I'm going to tell her that the new girlfriend has asked her for a paternity test.
2: What, her baby daddy?
3: From her baby daddy, yeah.
2: Okay.
3: The baby daddy's new girlfriend.
2: All right, here we go. Let's call her.
4: Hello?
3: Girl, are you sitting down?
4: Yes.
3: Listen, I'm up here at Tax King. You know Arvin McCoy is up here. She done went to the car and brought me this paperwork, Skeeter. The paperwork says that Demetrius is petitioning for paternity of Dalia Keyshay. This was filed on the 7th of February.
4: This can do anything or try to do anything she can to make me look bad, my but all that gonna fall over on her. Period and point blank. Orva don't want me, my put me on speakerphone. Bitch don't want me.
3: I got you on speaker.
4: Now why she want her mouth telling to come on with it?
5: Who is this?
4: Get on.
5: Oh, so this is DeSandria.
4: Yeah, that's what I'm saying. She's scary anyway. You know where the fuck I live at, bitch. Why you want to have that whole ass bullshit?
5: Scary?
4: Yeah, she is. Don't get horse looking, mule looking ass, bitch. But bitch, you about to let Christian out. Bitch, you want that shit?
5: I mean, yeah, I'm a Christian.
4: I bet you can't say she's hands. He can kiss my ass, and you can kiss my ass, too.
5: DeSandria.
4: My mama.
5: DeSandria. DeSandria. DeSandria. Hey.
4: I'm going to kick your fucking door with it.
5: Hey. You on the Mad Minute. It's all a lie. It's a joke.
4: Don't play by my kids.
5: All right. Okay. Cool. Y'all give it up for Aisha and DeSandria.
1: Yeah.
0: Get in on the fun and prank call someone you know. Tell us how we're deep.

0: right, it's Dee Dee in the morning and Jay Cruz, Trey G.
1: So Dee Dee, let me jump back on this. Okay. And again, I'm being tongue in cheek, but I like black people to read, and the South is just, oh my God. That's not okay. You know, when I was in Memphis, I did a club called Chuckles.
2: Uh-huh. Yes.
1: Which is no longer there.
2: Yeah. Okay. Yeah. Yeah.
1: And at that time I was selling my comedy CD, and a lady said to her friend, girl, how much that CD was? Where they is? And I'm just saying, we free now.
3: That's our lingo.
2: That don't mean they uneducated.
3: Exactly.
0: Everybody's using Ruz improperly now. I see it too and hear it, and it makes me cringe.
1: I'm not gonna front like Northerners aren't not subjugated to slang.
4: Bad English.
1: Right. I'm just saying that when you say where they is, how much that city was,
0: I know.
1: Comes with a mentality.
0: I got
1: and
0: you.
1: And if you have that mentality, certain my jokes on an intellectual level,
0: it's going to go across.
1: It's going to go past
4: you.
1: Cal, it's going to go past you.
3: Cal, that's character. We're going to understand you too, man.
1: Yes.
0: Okay, Aries, let me ask you this
1: then. But you as a comedian, JJ, you're a scholar. In the sense that as a comedian, you have a certain level of thinking and funny and bravado where you can excel. Even with that kind of speech. Some people
5: that... That's wild.
0: Okay, so Aries, then that means what? Did you not like Southern rap?
1: I'm so East Coast biased.
0: I know.
1: I shower with Tim's on. I have sex with Tim's on. I'm New York through and through.
0: I know it. That's what.
1: But I respect the culture.
0: Okay.
1: So even though, you know, I'm not a Southern dude, even though that ain't my go-to, I respect it.
0: Okay, because I was going to say, you're able to do DMX really well.
1: Mm-hmm.
0: Okay? Mm-hmm. Do you do any Southern rap? Because I know you could do Jay-Z. He does Shaq.
1: Shaq. Yeah.
0: You can do Shaq right now.
5: Lord, let's go out there and I'm a dominant. That's barbecue chicken.
3: Why do the eyes have to go with it?
2: Why
3: the eyes got to go with it?
2: Barbecue chicken.
0: You got to get in character.
1: Tony Soprano. Uncle Junior Johnny Shaq.
3: Oh, God.
1: Better than Bada Bang. Question for. So what do we do? It's a mafia.
3: Oh, God.
0: Oh, my God.
2: Now, Eric, man, you're a true New Yorker, man. How excited are you about them Knickerbockers, man?
1: I'm going to be honest with you. I have no skin in that game. I'm a Michael Jordan dude.
0: Oh, God.
3: Thank you. So when Michael retired,
1: I retired. So I've never been a Knicks fan, a Giants fan.
2: So, you know, in your mind, there's no debate with him and LeBron.
1: Oh, George.
2: Thank you.
3: That's insane.
2: Thank you.
1: Thank you.
3: Thank you, brother. Damn, thank you, brother.
1: You're a LeBron guy?
2: LeBron guy for
1: sure. Stop it. She's a LeBron guy. So, I'm going to put it in this terms.
2: Oh, God.
1: And this is more for the dudes. So, LeBron's record is 4-6. MJ is 6-0. Oh.
0: Mm.
1: So, as a dude, would you rather have a big that works sometimes 4-6, or an average that works all the time 6-0.
2: Oh, yeah, no.
0: Give me the 4-6.
2: See what I'm saying?
1: I'd rather have an average that works all the time 6-0 versus a big that works sometimes.
3: That's a terrible comparison. You know what? You was right about that statement earlier.
1: You're looking at it from the aspect.
3: Sure.
1: I'm talking about what works for you when you need it.
3: Performance.
2: Yes.
1: 6-0 is better than 4-6.
0: Hold on a second. You cannot be from the East Coast in New Jersey you're from and not root for the Knicks right now.
1: Listen, I'm happy for the energy that's going on in New York right now. Yeah. I think it's very exciting.
5: 100%.
1: But I'm not going to lie and sit here and be a bandwagon
2: jumper
1: and go, the Knicks. I've never been a New York guy.
5: That's tough.
1: You know, I'm from New York, but I'm Michael Jordan is my guy.
0: Okay, so what about football? Do you have a fan or you have a favorite?
1: I don't. I play Madden, and that's as far as my love goes for football. That's it.
2: Who your team in Madden?
0: Yeah, who you like on Madden?
1: I don't have one.
2: Dude,
1: I'm random.
5: I ain't going to lie to you. One thing I sense about you, the theme I'm getting from a lot of stuff you're saying, you are a very loyal person. You seem very loyal to the soil type of thing.
1: Absolutely.
5: Yeah.
1: Yeah. Yeah. To a fault.
5: I get that.
1: Yeah.
0: So hold on. With doing what you do in your comedy and being so opinionated, do you have to walk around with like security and stuff all the time?
1: Occasionally, occasionally I might, but for the most part, no.
0: Okay.
2: Yeah. Has any of those times you done said your opinion on these podcasts, you have been confronted?
1: You know, I recently was on, I was in Atlanta, and I did Young Jocks.
2: Mm-hmm. Okay.
1: Thing. And Shawty tried to approach me, and I ate that.
3: Oh, God.
2: Wow.
1: And I said on the radio, I could feel his energy before we got on the air because he asked me a question about Vlad. Then he followed it up with the Sean Wayans thing. And based on his energy, I could tell, oh, he about to ask me about the South. Mm. He's from the South.
3: Yeah, yeah,
1: And one of the things, we got into the Cat Williams thing, and I said something about Cat Williams doing drugs. Mm. And he said, how do you know? I've been around Cat a million times. How do you know Cat done drugs? You ain't never seen it. So if you ain't see him do it, how you know he did it? I said, I never saw my dad have sex with my mother, but I'm here. Oh, God. You know what I'm saying? You don't have to see everything to know it exists.
0: Okay. And he

0: He was so flustered, and he went on to go, he was like, Aries, you a beast comedically, but so am I. I'm a legend, too. And I'm not trying to take a crap on my man. Right, right. Mm. But, dude, your name comes with a jingle. Oh, shout it, shout it. What my name is. Yeah. Like, dude, don't think you in the same category as me at all. Okay. Like, you're famous locally.
1: Okay.
0: I've toured Abu Dhabi. I've been
1: to
0: Riyadh, Saudi Arabia, Europe 3 times, Africa. I'm known all over the country. And listen, am I Kevin Hart famous?
1: Right.
0: No.
1: Right.
0: Mm. But I'm known.
1: Right. Mm-hmm.
0: Shout it, what's your name? Knock it off.
1: Damn,
0: knock it off.
1: This dude here is too real.
0: Knock it
1: all
0: off.
1: All right, y'all want to see some real comedy, some real laughs, you better make sure you get to the Addison Improv. All weekend long, this man will be there. You are hilarious. Thank you for coming.
0: Thank you.
1: In.
0: And let me just say, we added 2 shows. 6 of the 8 are already sold out.
2: That's what's up.
0: I think it's the second show on Sunday and the first show on Saturday.
1: Okay.
0: Where tickets are available. So get them, cop them. They're going quick.
1: Yeah,
2: come on,
1: really. You better get them, everybody. Hey. Addison Improv all weekend long. Clap it up for this man right here. Comedian Aries Spears.
3: Stop playing.
0: Hey.
3: The South got something to say.
0: I have so much respect for this man right here. Again, I don't know what we did, where we were at. It was me, him, I think D.L. Hewley.
2: And Cheryl Underwood.
0: Yes.
2: Wow.
0: This dude's a beast, man.
1: That's great. Absolutely. Thank
2: beast.
1: You for coming.
2: Thank you, man. Appreciate you,
1: That's
2: man.
1: That's great. J.J. Yeah, Williamson over there. Y'all give it up. Aries Spears. Hey. It's D.D. in the morning.
4: 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You're checking out D.D. in the morning.
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1: 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Trophy Club, your highway's been reopened. I'm talking about 114 eastbound between Kirkwood Boulevard, Solana Boulevard, and Dove Road. You still got some stop-and-go traffic from Highway 377 with a five-minute delay. It was an accident investigation, and it caused a backup on eastbound 170 as well. Out in Fort Worth, you still have that accident in place. Right shoulder and right lane slightly blocked. That's 35W northbound at Spur 280. It's stop-and-go traffic from 30. It's a big car carrier. You'll see it. Be cautious.
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1: I am ready to get my weekend started, but it looks like we're going to have some rain start real soon, too. In just a couple hours after 11 a.m., some pretty good storms should move through and drop a good amount of rain on us, all right? Pay attention to the forecast. Temperatures are going to stay warm, though. 87 for the high, 77 for the low, and it's already 80 in Pleasant Grove. That's your weather and traffic. 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

0: Your blood pressure.
1: They should. Is that what they say?
0: Nuh-uh.
1: What else is supposed to be?
0: Okay. What about you, JJ? What you take?
2: Mega Men.
0: Who?
2: Mega Men.
0: Mega. What the hell is a Mega
2: it's
0: Man?
2: It's got several different pills in it, you know.
1: That's
2: it,
1: a cartoon, ain't it?
2: Yeah, yeah.
1: Wasn't Mega Man a cartoon?
3: Yeah. Video game
2: actually,
3: too,
2: you,
3: yeah.
2: Can, you can read about it on the WB. But anyway. So, yeah, Mega Man. It's really for working out and everything. But, you know, it got a couple of different ingredients.
0: All right. And Cruz, you take any vitamins?
3: Nope.
1: Damn.
3: You know, this is a whole study that says they really don't do nothing.
0: I've heard that, too.
3: Yeah.
0: I have heard that. That's what I'm trying to see.
3: That's not why I don't take them, but I did read that story.
1: A lot of people say you should ingest them through your food. Mm-hmm. That's how it's supposed
3: actual,
1: to, like...
3: Actual, naturally, vegetables,
1: yeah, benefit
3: fruits.
1: Your body.
3: Yeah, not in a pill form.
1: That's what they say. Mm. But it's like, damn.
0: Which one is right?
1: I've heard health experts say that pills actually do work. Like, right. if you are deficient in certain areas, if you
3: that
1: take...
3: That part. They say that's the only time you should take them.
1: Yeah. Yeah, mm-hmm. If you take pills, or if you take those pills, let me be specific, because I don't want nobody out there popping pills on Captrill.
3: Yeah, yeah, yeah. Again, but we are not doctors.
1: Because Trey said it's supposed to help.
0: Let me go back to this thing, because, you know, again, I take a liquid one, but you said, how many Dinos? Let me write this down. Because
3: Dinos?
2: You get three... If you eat three Dinos, you will get up early. You'll have a lot of energy, and then you won't have to eat till later on.
0: Okay, that's what
2: now, if you take four Bam Bams, you can drink a whole bottle at the bar on your own.
1: Shut up.
2: On your own.
0: Then it sounds to me, I need to take some Bam Bams.
2: Uh-uh. All right. Now, if you take you some DD, if you take two Walonas, Wilmers.
0: Hold on. Hold on, we talk about Flintstone vitamins and he done made them black.
1: Yeah. Right.
0: Change them.
2: Good now, time if you take Malone's, you're going to be involved in a high-speed chase.
0: Okay.
1: Shut up.
2: But the Wilmers, you might get some that night.
0: All right. Hey, listen, everyone. Now we need somebody to play our $1,000 minute game. We got cash right now for you. Answer 10 questions correctly at 817-633-1045.
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0: It's Dee Dee in the Morning talking with Dr. Phil Harrison of Mint Dentistry. 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
2: It's just been one of them mornings. Issues everywhere. Irving, you got an accident now. Your right lane's blocked on 183 westbound after Carl Road. It's already starting to back up pretty fast, so be aware of that. Dallas, you also have an accident. Your left lane's blocked on I-35 East Express lanes, southbound at Sam Rayburn Tollway. That one is causing a slowdown as well, so be cautious when you squeeze through there. Traffic was a little crazy, and I can't lie, weather's gonna be too. Yeah, it looks real nice right now.

0: our $1,000 minute game. Before I do, y'all won't believe this. What do y'all think the percentage of kids walking to school today is? What do you guys think
1: today?
0: Today. 13%, what you say?
2: I was going to say 12.
0: Cruz, you have about many kids. Huh? Do they walk to school? Y'all got to drive them?
3: Nah, I don't. Well, you got to drive them because they live too close and the buses won't take them. But the ones that can, yeah, the bus takes them. They don't walk.
0: Oh, they don't walk. Okay, he said all I had to say. No, they don't.
3: Well, I was trying to think. They do walk some. Like, Gino rides his little bike.
0: There?
2: Oh, God. You don't really know, do we?
3: First of all, it's a lot to think about when y'all ask me questions because there's a lot of people.
0: Oh, yeah, you're God. Right. You're
2: it's
0: right.
2: a lot of people. Yeah.
3: Gino rides his bike to school sometimes.
0: Yeah. And he got a full
2: thank
0: house.
2: You. Right.
0: Guess what they said? Only 15% of kids walk to school. They said, but back in the day, more than 50% of kids walked to school.
1: Girl. I used to walk to school.
0: I did too.
1: I used to walk to school.
3: Refuse to take the bus.
0: My mother, there were five of us, and so I swear to God, y'all, I swear it took us about 30 minutes to walk to school.
2: Damn.
0: It felt, you know, when you were a kid, but I swear it felt like it was about 30 minutes to walk to that damn school. I was like, dang, this woman lets us walk like this?
1: Did you have a crew?
0: Yeah, my brother's is, I'm the youngest of the five, so they had to walk me.
3: I used to, really?
2: I used to walk to school when I was in, like, elementary, and then I would leave a little early just so I could stop by the donut shop.
0: Oh, yeah. We should do
2: I used to be like, okay, if I'm taking myself to school, I'm going to stop and give me some donuts.
0: That was your reward.
2: Yeah.
3: For walking.
2: Yeah, for walking.
3: We smoked weed.
0: Oh, wow. Okay.
1: Now he got glaze everywhere. Boy, you st-

0: Rappers Kanye and Wiz Khalifa have both dated which model? That was Amber Rose. Yeah. And then spell the word phenomenon. We didn't really get to it, but it's P-H-E-N-O-M-E-N-O-N.
1: All righty. So he's got 7 out of 10.
2: 7 out of 10.
1: $10 every correct answer. If we add it up, it's $70. Add the 20 to it. You got $90.
3: That's what's up.
1: Do me a favor. Tell everybody the show that gave you a shot at that $1,000.
3: DD in the morning.
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2: Hey, what's poppin', Dallas? 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And I'm rocking with my guy, Jay Alexander Law at 1-800-INJURED. 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He can tell you better than I can. It's the Big T, UCK. Talk to him, big homie.
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can't you know, she thinks she me when she driving this sport. 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

0: 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So happy Good Friday to, you know, what your Miami say, everybody who out here getting a check, you know, but legally though, because listen, don't go to jail, especially on a Friday. You got to stay in there all weekend. Have you had the food? So, yeah, you know, if you got a paycheck from an actual job and you got a W-9, a W-2, a 1099, I am proud of you. And there is no shame in that. Drake's up in 6 minutes and Mariah the Scientist is after. It's K104.
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2: See, I wonder if my husband would change me.
3: Oh, yeah. You ain't got to wonder. He might change you before he win the lottery.
5: Because
3: Chris can win the pick three, and he gone. Do you hear me?
5: I don't think so.
3: He can win $5 on the penny machine at the casino. He is gone. Do you hear me? Chris can win an extra piece of pizza, and he gone.
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It's Lil Dee. Happy Good Friday. Listen, every day above ground is a good day, but Fridays are positive vibes, happy thoughts, and good news only. So happy Good Friday to whoever Moneybagg cheating on. He mad at you, girl. This man posted and said, keep my name out your mouth, ho. You don't know me. I don't mess with nobody, but who the world know I'm with. Y'all ass just be on talking BS and stay focused and go find something safe to do. And my first thought was, yeah, he guilty. 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You go, girl.

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grins, come by a zip. See the streets getting dry, finna go and take a trip, let's deal. 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With my business, I'm relentless, ain't no witness. 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

0: Get to being just a little bit better, okay? 11:40, we're going to do that. 6 minutes, Kehlani's up and Don Tolliver's after. Oh, and he here tomorrow. 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

can't f- no, she thinks she me when she driving the store. 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

0: This is a test of the emergency alert system. If this had been an actual emergency, this message would have been followed with news and official information. This concludes the weekly test of the emergency alert system.
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1: 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Yeah.

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It's Lil D. Happy Good Friday. Listen, every day above ground's a good day, but Fridays are positive vibes, happy thoughts, and good news only. So have a good Friday to the brat, because she went viral because she put on some very tight pants, a very tight top, and was getting her makeup done or something. She looks great, but you know she ain't going viral because of that outfit or that makeup. Apparently, the kids have just realized that the brat got that thing back there. Now, if you over 30, you already knew the brat was thick. You already knew she been fine. You remember that video of her and Tyrese? She put that two-piece on, and we all went, oh, damn. Yes, well, the kids have discovered the brat is fine. What you thought Judy would wear her for? 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All right. Hold up, fam.

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5: 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He can tell you better than I can. It's the Big T, UCK. Talk to him, big homie.
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0: 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It's Lil Dee. Happy Good Friday. Listen, every day above ground is a good day, but Fridays are for positive vibes, happy thoughts, and good news only. So happy Good Friday to you, because in this climate, if you can find something to smile about, you doing okay. I'm still smiling that the Knicks came back from a 29-point deficit and went on to win a game, and now they 3-1 in the finals, and they finna wash the Spurs. That felt really good. The Spurs put OKC out, so I hope Wimby goes back and cries after they lose the finals. But anyway, if you're not having the best day, that's okay. At 1:40, we're going to do top five things that can ruin your Friday. If you avoid these at all costs, I guarantee your day is going to start to get a little better, okay? I got you. 6 minutes, though. Let's play Future and Drake, and then Lil Baby after. It's K104.
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0: Top five things that can ruin your Friday. Avoid these. Number five, you lose weight. I lost 2 inches off my waist, so I had a donut to celebrate. Yeah, tell Mafia Kickboxing I'll be there tomorrow, and you be better than me, and start your diet on Monday. The number four thing that can ruin your Friday is you in town for FIFA. Listen, Dallas is a great place, but don't you get in that far left lane doing 5 under the speed limit. Find something safe to do, okay? Like getting in an Uber. And enjoy your trip. The number three thing that can ruin your Friday is you don't take the plea deal. DJ ASAP and his wife was offered like 5 years for allegedly scamming people out of $30 million. They went to trial and got sentenced to 40. Hey, man, get you a regular job. You never went to jail for working at a call center. The number two thing that can ruin your Friday is multiple baby mamas. Chris Brown got one trying to get full custody of the kid, and Nick Cannon got one thinking she Mariah. So just remember, it's way less stressful to not have any hoes at all. So if your phone is dry, you really winning. And the number one thing that can ruin your Friday is you ruin your Friday. Bro, Carmelo Anthony was sentenced to 35 years for defending himself against a group of 4 boys. But you embarrassed because you stay in the hood? Baby, if you got a home to go to today, remember, you blessed to not be in front of an all-white jury in Collin County. And if you can't do that, keep your negative ass away from me.
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12: 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Watch now before the new season arrives June 30th. Plus, Eva Marcel returns as Madam, a woman who fights to retain control of her exotic male dancers in the final season of All the Queens Men.

0: 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We answer when you need us most.
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0: Happy Good Friday, DJ Steve Nice. Look, you know what time it is. 2 o'clock mix block. He's on the tables. I'm on the mic. They don't let me do much. I just be over here dancing off beat. It's crazy. I just seen a video that was like, you're not sad, sis. 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Yep. 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

0: Instagram story at Lil D on Air and tell me your good Friday news. Trust me, it's been a long week. Somebody needs some good Friday news, okay? Even if your good Friday news is you woke up today and you made your bed up. Hey, that's a big step and I'm proud of you. All right, so listen, I'm so proud of you. I want to give you some tickets. The Bill Pickett Invitational is next Saturday at the Cowtown Coliseum at the Stockyards in Fort Worth. You want to go? You ain't been to the rodeo. Ooh, I'm not going to judge you. Just be calling 10 so I can get you these tickets, okay? 817-633-1045. Call me right now. If you call 10, you're going to the Bill Pickett Invitational Rodeo next Saturday in Fort Worth. Good luck.
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4: 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I say that about DD all the time. Because, you know, DD will run up here talking about, I'm sorry, but I was rushing to get here, so I had to be quick. I'm like, yeah, she stank.
3: Stinking. I always get in that shower.
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2: 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You call it 10, you going to the Bill Pickett Invitational.
3: Yes, sir.
2: You are so excited, and I love that for you. 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
3: No, this is my first time. Oh. This is my first time winning something from y'all on the radio. 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I always try to catch y'all.
2: I'm your first. Let's go. Next Saturday, you in a building. You and a guest at the Cowtown Coliseum.
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It's Lil D. Happy Good Friday. Listen, every day above ground is a good day, but Fridays are positive vibes, happy thoughts, and good news only. So happy Good Friday to you if your Instagram and Facebook was working, because let me tell you, I spent 2.5 hours today trying to get this reel to post. I mean, I turned off my Wi-Fi. I restarted my phone. I deleted Instagram. Put it back on my phone. That hoe still wouldn't go. I was like, bro, what is happening? Then finally, I see all the blogs start posting that Meta is down for the day. Instagram, Facebook, or whatever. They put out a message saying, we're aware people are currently having trouble accessing our services. We're working on it. Then when I was finally able to post, I think I got like 102 views on my video. I said, bro, y'all must still be working on it, because I ain't going. Salute to the people who be buying their followers and buying all their views and their likes. I know they probably devastated. Just log out for the day and try again tomorrow. It's going to be all right.

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Soon as I up the highest metric, the city just made it sweet. 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

It's Fresh Drop Fridays. You know, when Bebe get in here, you know, the big fish going crazy for the weekend. Ricky Rosé dropped that bang of the day. Okay, Mahogany Caskets. How you want to go? Shout out to Golden Gates, man. Turn up right now. New Rick Ross, T.I., Mahogany Caskets. Ooh.

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0: 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Well, it's time for the rumor report. Just in time for the weekend. Always remember, people, Bay Bay don't make the news, but I'm going to report it.
1: I got the juice, the rumor report.

0: Know y'all Pusheite's fans thought that Pusheite's going to court July the 6th, but prosecutors say it's too much involved in this case to be rushing it. They done pushed my dog Pusheite to trial back to February the 22nd, 2027. So, hey, man, I just hope everything works out for everybody involved in that case. So, Pusheite fans, y'all got to wait till next year for the trial to begin. All right, kicking the can on down the street. Rick Ross finally fires back at the reason why he was flying commercial. Rosé said, ain't no short change over here. He is not broke. He just going to say, hey, everybody can fly commercial. All the hustlers can.
1: For the ones who want to know where my jet at, I obviously didn't get the memo. It's being updated with Starlink. You know what Starlink is? Yeah, that's the $500,000 Wi-Fi. Yeah, that's where my jet at. And I chose to fly commercial to Colombia to go party with Trick Daddy and Ball Greasy at the Escape the States. And that was a hell of a vibe. I had an amazing time. When I was leaving, that hoodie was low. Rosé did it big, the boat.
0: He ain't lying, because this video's right here. Yeah, him, Ball Greasy, Trick Daddy hopping around on stage. Trick Daddy over there humping like a frog. Meanwhile, it's going down tomorrow at the Promised Land where the Big Fish Bebe is hosting the RRCS5. Yeah, we're going to be live. Look for me on the gram at Hollywood Bebe. All right, kicking the can on down the street. The news that damn near shattered hip-hop, because I would have fallen to my knees to find out that my brother Big Tigger had got himself caught up in the big case over there with the big D word, the domestic violence, him and the

0: wife. I keep my nose on my face and out of everybody's business, but they are both my family. Him, his wife, everybody involved over there at Thacia. But hey, Big Tickle's back on the air today, and he finally broke his silence. Let him explain his side of the story.
1: Over the past several days, there's been significant public discussion and speculation regarding my personal life. I understand this can happen being a public person. I've been doing radio now 32 years and television for 29. I appreciate first and foremost the support and concern that so many people have shown. I want to say categorically, these allegations and accusations that have been circulating about me are false, untrue, not happening, didn't happen. Additionally, it's important to clarify that Francesca and I have never been anything more than friends and respected colleagues. I'd like to apologize to you, Francesca, for the impact of these last few days or this last week. I hope you accept my apology. Out of respect for everyone involved, I've asked for grace, privacy, and restraint as my family navigates this difficult moment. For more than 30 years, I've had the privilege of serving this in many communities through music, entertainment, and connection. I remain grateful for the trust so many of you have placed in me throughout that journey, and I intend to continue living and leading in that manner worthy of that trust. And to all the people who have either quietly or loudly stood up and stood 10 toes for me, I appreciate it. For the people who have reached out to check on me, I appreciate you. No name dropping necessary. You know who you are.
0: All right, continue to pray for them and everybody involved in that case right there, man. Y'all keep it locked. It's K104, the big station.
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2: All right, please do not embarrass your family for $500. 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
2: 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And the biggest stars, the biggest teams, the biggest stage all season long. 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

0: Robert, Michonne, Byree, straight out the city, man. 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
1: Byree. 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

0: 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The big homie Bebe is hitting you.
1: I just got hit.
0: With the five biggest vibes in the city right now on K104.
2: Yes, sir. Turn the music up. Yeah, up. Yeah, up. Dub. It's time for the hottest countdown in the Metroplex. Are you ready? All you got to do is have your pen, pad, cell phone, whatever you need to keep up with all five songs. Got a little motion, baby, because I'm trying to put you and your best friend in the building to kick it with Boss Man D-Lo, Young Miami, Bally Baby. Yeah, it's a real motion party. The tour. Yeah, Saturday, August 22nd. Here goes song number five, Drake, Shebang.

0: I'm trying to get back in the flesh. Ooh. Yeah.
1: That's how we kick off the hottest countdown in the Metroplex. Drake holding down for all the light-skinned people out there. Shebang is song number 5. Number 4 is Kalani Fold It. Y'all ready to die.

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0: Song number three, that's Gunna Burna Boy, WGFT. Number four was Kalani Foden. Number five was Drake's Your Bang. We're in the middle of the countdown. You trying to be in real motion with Boss Man D-Lo and Young Miami trying to spend it. Okay, keep up with all five songs. Since we're in the middle of the countdown and it's the weekend, you riding home or you're in the gym working out, or you might still be jamming on the J-O-B with Big Homie Baby. Hey, it's time for 5 o'clock funny. It ain't funny to everybody, but it's funny as hell to a whole lot of bodies.
1: What do you mean funny? 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How am I funny? 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
0: All right, ladies and gentlemen, time for the

0: of the LAW. You can run from the LAW, but you can't run from the LAWD because he's the one who sits high and look low, and he's going to catch up with you one way or the other. Well, today, we're looking low on Mr. 28-year-old Winston Love. Now, I want to say this here before I put the whole story out. You think these people ain't playing nowadays? They ain't playing about them damn Lego blocks. Okay, now, I thought Lego was all right, but boy, when I seen the price of Lego and how they treating Lego like cocaine and methamphetamine. Yes, sir. So, Mr. 28-year-old Winston Love, you got caught, sir, and they sentenced this brother to 45 years in prison for his involvement in a theft ring involving mainly the damn Lego product. I said, oh, boy, they ain't playing Lego my ego. Okay, now, Tarrant County, the jury found this boy guilty of stealing tens of thousands of dollars in Legos from nearly 24 targets. You as a target bandit, they put the little red target on your booty when you get up there and loose there, boy. I'm trying to think it. Now, they say you got arrested in October 2025, but you just went to court, and they found you guilty of organized retail theft with a deadly weapon. Oh, you had that file on you. You say, if they come in and get these Legos, you gonna let them have it. I get it. I ain't gonna fight. I ain't got a dog in the fight. Then they later sentenced you to 45 years in prison for the offense. Then they say they got a warrant to go to your crib. They say you've been known across North Texas all the way to Oklahoma with these Legos. They say you've known from going all the way across North Texas to Oklahoma. Then they got that warrant. They say, you know what? Let's go under the hood. Went to your house and voila, magic. Boy, they say you was like a Future and DJ Infamous. My fingers, they itching. They itching for the paper. They say they found coffee makers, vacuum cleaners, and PlayStation controllers. Oh, they say you were doing all that. They gave you everything. Boy, so hey, when you get up there to LSU, you know what LSU, not the college. Lou Sterry University, Lulu, Siegelville, Mike Unit, Robson Unit, Beto, to all my homies in the pen, keep your head up. Good Lord say the same. You're going to see the streets again. I love shout out my homies in the gated community. I ain't going to never forget about y'all. Y'all know what it is. We ball. It's K104.
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1: 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It's the

That's the beautiful, sexy Tim. She says she got what you need, and I don't doubt it. Here go number one. Big X the plug. 2 a.m. Call me right now, though. Don't wait till 2 a.m. Baby, 817-633-1045. I've got these Boss Man D-Lo, the motion party tour tickets in my hands for you and your best friend.

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1: Yeah. Yeah, yeah. Oh, yeah, yeah. Oh, you know I just be getting out my body sometimes. It's just matching up to my aesthetics, but you know what I'm saying? 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It's cool.

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1: Song number two, Tim's, what you need?
0: Of course you got what I need. Yes, sir. That's why I'm going to let you down with two tickets for you and your best friend. Now, who you going to take with you is the best news I want to hear.
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0: All right. If you're sliding with Bebe, buckle up for me. 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All right, keep texting while driving. You ready to meet him early? 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Everybody getting home safe. And if you get into a bad crash, call 800-BAD-CRASH. Tell them Bebe sent you. 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
0: Okay, I got the list in my hand. Kodak Black. Yes, just in time for y'all to update y'all playlist. He dropped Kodak The Blessing. Jim Jones representing them New York Knicks. You think the Knicks gonna take over in six? I don't know. Everybody got something to say. Spurs say, hey, we gonna take it all the way to seven. All right? Then Blast, he dropped Labor of Love. G Herbo dropped Lil Herb, Lil Hair Run Edition. Y'all gotta go tap in. Then we represent the Triple D, the hometown heroes. E Dallas, Texas Finest, Head Honcho Amir. Amir, it's all my intentions real. Yes, sir. We gonna stand up for that new Dallas tall till we ball. Then Ludacris dropped The Banger, Real Hustler. Fat Joe dropped Victory Lap, because you know what, he getting ready for the Victory Lap. Him. YG dropped Insecure. The Dream dropped Tampa. Jaquez dropped Lick Back. He gonna be in the city on June 20, okay? Big Sean, along with Scott Storch, dropped Body Drop. Polo G dropped Weight on My Shoulders. Plaque Boy Max dropped Thong Song. Rick Ross dropped Mahogany Caskets. I'm going out there to the car show because I am the host of that too. Plus, Miley Santana dropped Can't Touch This. Tay K dropped Everywhere I Go. The Erupt, okay? Then Lil Twist featuring Tom Tom Twisted Black. I don't know if the video out yet. They dropped that Texas Raise. You already know, baby. We're in the shade sipping on lemonade. Y'all keep it locked. That's Fresh Drop Friday. 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

0: accident. 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

can't f- no, she thinks she me when she driving the sport. 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
1: Yes, sir. The Bebe Show is on the road, ladies and gentlemen. I'm headed to the DFW airport. I'm headed to the ATL this weekend. Y'all look for me out there. Rick Ross Car Show, RRCS5. I'll be live hosting that thing on stage with all the fly rides, man. If y'all going that way, make sure y'all tap in with the Big Fish Bebe. You know, we're going to always stand up for Louisiana and Texas. You hear me? We're going to wrap it and hold it down. Cat Daddy got Khalid tickets on the way, 7 o'clock. Plus, he's got Bill Pickett rodeo tickets. You want to go to the rodeo Juneteenth? Yes, sir. We're going to put you in the building, baby. You and your bestie. Turn up. It's K104, the home of fast cash cars and stars. You know who we are.
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